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0: Good day, Iberia 0281, Soldier Approach. Narita QNH 29991, Runway 16 left. Respect RF Yankee, Runway 16 left approach.
1: QNH 29991, Respect RF Yankee 16, Iberia 0281.
0: Iberia 0281, confirm Runway 16 left.
1: 16 left, Iberia 0281.
0: Linea 201, fly heading 190, vector to final approach course.
1: Fly heading 190,
0: Iberia 0281, clear the bear, swamp to golf arrival, maintain fire to 150.
1: Clear to swamp, golf arrival, maintain fire level 150, Iberia 0281.
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0: Airbase 35 Tokyo Approach Center, runway 16 left. Report clear for
1: now. Runway 16 left,
0: 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Airbase 35 Tokyo
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0: About good morning, Ocean 25 Heavy, approaching the 150 information, Papa.
1: Australian 25 Tokyo Approach, runway 16 left, clear of air, swamp, golf arriver.
0: 16 left, and please take the rest.
1: Australian 25, clear of air, swamp, golf arriver.
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3: 360 on the heading 10,000, FedEx 5775.
0: Airbus 34, standby further descend to traffic. Iberia 0281, contact Tokyo radar, 120.02.
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0: 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Airbus 348, Distramente 10-5-150.
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0: 15526, Tokyo approach, United States 29991, number 16 left, except RC Yankee, number 16 left approach.
3: 15526,
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0: 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Austrian 25, fly heading 200, vector to Pan approach 4.
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0: FedEx 5775, contact Tokyo radar, 120, decimal 2.
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1: Good morning, aircraft 112 Tokyo approach, runway 16 left, clear the air, 1, Golf Driver, maintain pilot 150.
0: Maintain runway 16 left, clear the air, 1, Golf Driver, maintain pilot 150, aircraft 112.

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1: 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Australia 25, turn right heading 220, reduce speed to 210.

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1: Right turn 260, descend and maintain 6000, Yavasan 112.
0: Yeah, P348 town, left heading 310, descend and maintain 4000.
2: Heading 310, descending 4000 at this request.

0: Good morning, Tokyo Approach Engineer 221. We're clear, maintaining flight level 150, with Kevin.
1: Engineer 221, Tokyo Approach, good morning. Runway 16 left, clear your stand, golf arrival.
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1: Running 190, good afternoon, Yankee, 16 left approach, your dish ship.
0: Jinya 221, clear direct of Jimmy, descend runway 11000.
2: Circuit report, direct to what?
0: Jinya 221, Jimmy, 11000.
2: Direct. Jimmy, 11000. Direct to what?
0: Yamasan 112, descend runway 11800.
3: Descend runway 11800, Delta 112.
0: Yeah, P34A, contact Tower Line, response 35.
1: Tower Line, just 35, we'll be 348 today.
0: Ready? Connie 556, continue present, heading vector to final approach course, descend runway 10, 4000.
4: 17, 4000, present heading Connie 556.

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0: 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Clear for the Yankee runway 1, clear for the
2: Yamsan 190, clear for the Yankee runway 16 left, Yamsan 112.

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0: Virginia 221, traffic 12 o'clock, 5 miles, northbound, 6,400, 9,000.
2: Look here, Connie 221.

0: Tokyo Cross, in air, could you bring an 18501 Fighter to Kuri, informing from Quebec?
1: Standby. 2556, contact tower 1835.
2: Contact tower 11835, Connie 556.
1: Junior 203, approach, good morning. ILS Yankee, runway 16 left, direct now, swap, now the golf arrival.
0: ILS Yankee, 16 left, now direct swap, swap, golf arrival, Junior 203. Approach Junior 203, confirm now direct swap.
1: Junior 203, affirm, present position, swap.
0: Direct swap, Junior 203.

0: Junior 221, contact
1: number minus
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1: Tower 185, Junior 221,
0: sayonara. Junior 203,
2: descend and maintain 9000. Descend and maintain 9000, Junior 203.

0: as such. Good morning, this is 4-9-7-26, request miles 240, information cut.
1: UPS 119 Tokyo, Tonshu, good morning. Very information, Quebec, ILS Yankee 16 left. Trivia, rule is golf, but I won't.
0: ILS Yankee 16 left, rule test golf, please hold on.
1: Genia 203, descender maintain 6000.
2: Descender maintain 6000, Genia 203.
1: UPS 119, clear drift Vena, descender maintain fireball 200. Genia 203, regular drift of Glare, Golf Lima, Alpha, Romeo Echo, Glare, descend maintain 3000.
2: Recur that at Glare, descend maintain 3000, Genia 203.

0: Tokyo approach to market 200 flight level 296 descending flight level 240 information Quebec.
1: Tokyo 200 approach good morning from runway 16 left clear via Lutas Golf arrival.
0: Lutas Golf arrival runway 16 left to market 200.
2: Approach stage 1101 direct clip maintain flight level 150 information Quebec.
1: 1101 Tokyo approach. Good morning, runway 16 left. Continue present heading, back to final approach call.
2: Present heading and back to final approach, runway 16 left, stage 1101.

0: UPS Mall 900 Settlement at 1-2000, restriction all canceled.
1: Okay, send a 1-2000 and disregard the restriction.
0: Muscat 200, clear direction Venus, descendant and flightable 200.
2: Toronto Venus, descend flightable 200, Smarter 200.
0: CGA 1101, descendant and 1100.
3: Descendant and 1100, 2990, 0, 1101.
0: One session approach, Narita, QNH 2990, with Quebec 2990 inches.
1: Yes,
0: 1-2000. 1-2000. 1-2000.

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1: Eastern District 61, Tokyo Apple, good morning, runway 16 left, runway heading 180, vector final approach call.
0: Runway 16 left, heading 180, vector final approach call, 7-2-1.

Flight 2000, descend runway 21, 3000, QNH 2990, 21, 2000, QNH 2990, 0, 2000, QNH 2990, 0, 2000, QNH 2990, 0, 2000, QNH 2990, 0, 2000, QNH 2990, 0, 2000, QNH 2990, 0, 2000, QNH 2990, 0, 2000, QNH 2990, 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

0: UPS 190 traffic 11 o'clock, 17 mile, eastbound 8600 for 11000.
1: 11900, looking for
0: East 6601, turn right heading 190.
1: Right heading 190, east 6601.

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2: Tokyo approach LSO 705, heading 190, descending flight level 150, leaving flight level 162, clear of weather information, Quebec.
0: Yasoro 705, Tokyo approach, good morning, runway 16 left. Now reclear direct of swamp, then swamp golf arrival, RS Yankee 16 left.
2: Runway 16 left to swamp golf arrival, direct swamp, LSO 705.
0: UPS 119, clear direct to Casio, maintain 12000.
3: Clear direct to Casio, maintain 12000 UPS 119.

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2: CGM 1101, turn left heading 190, clear for Yankee, runway 16 left up.
0: Left heading 190, clear ice Yankee, runway 16 left approach, 1101.

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0: UPS 19, Town of City 320, descend and maintain 4,000.
2: Left turn 320, descend 4,000, UPS 19.
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0: Issa, this is Roman, turn left wing 220, descend the maintain 1800.
1: So, heading 220, descend maintain 1800, Issa, this is Roman.
0: UPS 199, reach your normal speed.
2: Say again, the speed for UPS 100?
0: UPS 199, 200, Orleans.
2: Okay, 200 knots or less, UPS 199.
0: Yes, all 705, descend and maintain 9000.
3: Mapia 200, descend and maintain 6000.
0: Yes, order 705, fly heading 190, left side to final approach course, maintain 9000.
3: Heading 190, maintain 9000, also 705.
1: Approach east side 601, east side 0 collider, runway 16 left.
0: East side 601, contact tower 1, left 135.
1: Contact tower 18835, east side 601 today.
0: Ready? UPS 190, turn left heading 290, descend and maintain 3000.
2: Left 290, descend 3000, UPS 190.
0: Yes, all 705, descend and maintain 6000.
3: Descend and maintain 6000, and also 705.

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0: 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Descend runway to 4000.
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2: Left heading 240, descend runway
0: 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Slotcat 200, flight heading 340, vector final approach course, descend maintain 6000.
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1: Smartcat 200, turn left heading 300.
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0: 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Clear for us, Yankee runway 16 left approach.
1: 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Mark 200.
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0: Kuta 866 traffic fell o'clock, 7 miles, southbound compassion, leading 1000, climbing 1000 below you, Airbus 320.
1: Looking for traffic, Kuta 866.

0: Scooter 866, clear traffic, turn left heading 020, descend the main gate 10,000.
1: Left heading 020, descend main gate 10,000, Scooter 866.

0: Tokyo Approach Wind Tunnel 440. Good morning, leaving flight level 280 to 240. We have information Romeo.
1: Roger 440, good morning, Tokyo Approach. Runway 16 left, clear via route as good for arrival.
0: Runway 16 left, clear via route as good for arrival, original 440.
1: Original 440, repeat rest of Venus, descend the main engine flight level 150.
0: Recreate exit Venus, descend the main engine flight level 150, original 440.

0: It's good dot 866, turn left heading is 300.
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2: Scooter approach, APS 568, leading 52212, descend 15 by grip, please Sierra.
0: APS 568, Tokyo approach, runway 16 left, clear minus 12, Golf arrival, cross grip up to arrival 150.
2: Expect Yankee 16 left, clear BS ramp, Golf arrival, cross grip 150, APS 568.

0: Orange and 440, whenever director touch you due to cloud condition.
1: Standby for coordination.
2: Tokyo approach, over Nippon, 8508, leaving flight level 296, descending 240, information stellar, and request runway 16, right DC performance.
1: Roger, standby. Orange and 440, receive request touch you, maintain 10,000.
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2: Approach AP 567, request deviation heading 220 or direct to Big Ten due to cloud ahead.
1: AP 568, Roger, repeat direct to Big Ten, maintain flight 150.
2: Direct to Big Ten 150, AP 568.
1: Only point 508, Tokyo approach, expect RS Yankee, runway 16, right approach, cleared by route of Golf level.
2: Expect IDS Yankee, runway 16, right approach, cleared by route of Golf Arrival, Old Nippon 8508.

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1: Descend 11000, Airbus 568.
0: Orange on a 440, traffic 11 o'clock, 10 miles opposite direction, leaving 7600, descend climbing 1000 below you, Airbus 330.
2: Orange on a 440, looking at near the contact, traffic observer on ticket. Orange and 440, traffic inside. Confirm maintain 10,000.
0: Orange and 440, AFAR maintain 10,000.
2: I maintain 10,000, Orange and 440.

0: Only Point 8508, do you clear the rest of Venus? Descend the main tank flight level 150.
1: That is the Venus, descend main tank flight level 150, Nippon 8508.

0: Orange on 440, fly heading 350, vector to final approach course, descend to maintain 6000.
1: Fly heading 350, descend to maintain 6000, Orange on 440.

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2: Tokyo approach Ashana 102 heavy, maintaining flight level 150, request left turn heading 150 due to weather.
0: Ashana 102 Tokyo approach, Russia runway 160 left, expect RS Yankee runway 16 left approach. I'll stand by for coordination.
2: Russia runway 16 left, RS runway, RS Yankee runway 16 left, Ashana 102.
0: Ashana 102, expect a radar vector, maintain flight 150.
2: Heading 150, Ashana 102.
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0: Ashana 103, is a turn right heading 200.
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0: Orange on 440, turn left heading 310, contact radar 120.2.
2: Left heading 310, second frequency, orange on 440.
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0: 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AIBC 568, contact radar 120.2.
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0: Approach. Expect RC Yankee, runway 16 left approach. Narita QNH 29990.
1: INS Yankee, runway 16 left, QNH 29990. Request heading 150.
0: Corina 2129, left heading 150, descend to maintain 11000.
1: Heading 150, 11000, Corina 2129.
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2: 120.2, Asiana 102.
0: Only point 508, fly heading 010, vector at the final approach course. Descend and maintain 10,000.
1: Korean
0: 2129,
1: stay again,
0: I see you. Korean 2129, descend and maintain
1: 11,000. Tokyo approach, Korean 2129, stay again, I see you.
0: Korean 2129, descend and maintain.

Keep heading 150, clear over. Keep heading 150, Roger, 1510, 1 on the ocean, clear on your 129.

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2: Left heading 330, descend maintenance 6000, only phone 8508.
0: Korean Air 2129, turn right heading 170.
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0: Authorization for the approach information Sierra, Guiding QNH29990. Parallel Alex approaches runway 16 left and right 94.
1: Tokyo approach, Orange Line 102, leaving 167, descending 150. Information Romeo.
0: Orange Line 102, Tokyo approach runway 16 left, keep heading 230, maintain flight 150.
1: Runway 16 Lima, heading 230, maintain 150, Orange Line 102.
0: Orange Line 102, this is Vector to final approach call.
1: Orange Line 102, Gaza.
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2: Descend and maintain 9000, Korea 2129.
0: Only point 850, 8 contact radar, 120 decimal 2.
2: Radar 1202, origin point 8508.

0: Approach, good morning, EVA 108, heavy leaving level 283, descending level 240, with clearance.
1: EVA 108, Tokyo Approach, runway 16, clear to be a route of golf arrival, engine servo 240.
0: Runway 16, left route of 2 golf arrival, and maintain level 240, EVA 108.
1: Orange China 102, turn left heading 180.
2: Heading 1800, Orange China 102.

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2: Okay, approach this finger, 6-2, leaving 5-0-3-0-3, descending 5-0-2-4-0 by Mama's information data, and request heading 060 due to broadhead.
1: Descending 6-2 radar.
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2: Expect Iris Yankee, 16 left, descending 622.
1: Valentine 102, descend maintain 9000, contact Tokyo radar 120.2.
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1: China Eastern 727 Tokyo Approach, runway 16, expect RSC Yankee, runway 16, approach. Here we are Ruta, Golf Arrival, descending Parvo 240 by Mama.
0: Descending by level 240 by Mama, expect IRS Yankee, approach runway 16 left, Ruta, Golf Arrival, China Eastern 727.
1: China Eastern 727, Narita Kyonis 29990, information 0.
0: H29990 Chinese 727.
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1: Eva One Drive, descend on the intent 13,000.
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0: 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Jetwing 62, descend on the main tower, 200.
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2: Take approach on about 841 leaving 1992-1500-0.
0: On 5421, take approach runway 16, clear the VS for Goddess arrival. Descent is cargo 150 by this port.
2: One left and for Goddess arrival and report 150-0.
3: Tokyo approach from 731 approaching to 1, to make it for the 150 with correct.
0: Air 3731, Tokyo approach, expect a left Yankee, runway 16, left approach, fly heading 180, vector 2, final approach course.
3: Okay, fly left Yankee, 16 left, and heading 180, Air
0: 731. Air 3731, descend and maintain 11,000.
3: Descend and maintain 11,000, Air 731.
0: Viva 108, recline out direct, boost, descend to reach 10,000 by boost.
4: Sorry to boost, descend 107 by boost, EVA 108.
0: Jetwing 62, descend on the main tower, cargo 1900.
1: Descend flight area 1900, Jetwing 62.
0: China Eastern 727, decline out direct, Venus, descend on the main tower, cargo 150.
4: China to Venus, descending by level 150, China Eastern 727.
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1: We are looking about 108.
0: T11 Drive Radar, no contact social radar 120, 602.
1: 1202, EVA 108, good day.
0: J-String 62, fly heading 360, vector 2, final approach course, maintain 10,000.
2: Heading 360, maintain 10,000, J-String 62.
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0: Descending 62, traffic 10 o'clock, 10 miles eastbound, leaving 8,500 to 9,000 for 787.
2: Descending 62, traffic 10 o'clock.

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0: Tokyo approaches breakfast 27 heavy. Good morning. On heading 170, Matthew Plateau 150, request
1: permission. Direct 57 Tokyo approach. 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
1: Orange Liner 612 Tokyo Approach, expect RF Yankee Runway 16 Left Approach, clear via Ruta, Golf Arrival, Mission Cargo 24-0.
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1: 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Tokyo approach, Oregana 408, leaving 293, descending 240, and we have Tango.
0: Orange Line for the right, Tokyo approach, runway 16, cleared via Delta, Golf arrival, maintain cargo 240.
1: Runway 16 left, clear via Rutas Golf arrival, maintain 240, Oregana 408.

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0: Orange Line 401, reach cleared direct Venus, descend maintain firewall 180.
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0: Capital TF C52 leaving your flight level 285, descend flight level 240.
1: TF C52 to Capital, runway 16 left, expect a left Yankee, runway 16 left approach, clear via route of course arrival, wind in turbo 240.
0: 16 left, clear via route of course arrival, expect a left Yankee, maintain flight level 240, TF C52.
2: Tokyo Police Yacht 701, maintain flight level 150 and request heading 150 due to weather, we have tango.
1: Yacht 701, Tokyo Police Yacht, runway 16 left, expected left Yankee, runway 16 left approach, vector heading 150, vector to final approach course.
2: Heading 150, vector to final approach course, expect running 16 left, so I left Yankee 16 left there, 701.
1: Air
2: 701,
1: descend and maintain 1-1000.
0: Descend and maintain 1-1000,
1: 701. Air 6352, keep heading 070, vector to Venus.
0: Keep heading 070, Air 6352.

0: Airport 701, how many miles do you need heading 150?
1: Stand by, Airport 701.
0: Airbus 352, report clear the weather.
2: Report clear the weather, now clear the weather, Airbus 352.
0: Airbus 352, radar keep heading 070.
2: Keep heading 070, Airbus 352.
0: Orange Liner for the ride, descend and maintain 13,000.
2: Descend 13,000, Orange Liner 408.
1: Tokyo Prefecture 701, 今 clear the weather.
0: Airport 701, radar now turn left heading 160.
1: Cut right heading 160, Airport 701.
0: Airport 701, sorry, turn right heading 160, and reduce speed to 230 knots.
1: Right turn heading 160, reduce speed to 230 knots, Airport 701.

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1: Looking, Orange Line 6
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1: 120.2, SF0, check them
0: there. Orange Line 6 contact Tokyo radar, 120.2.
1: 1202, Orange Line 6
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0: Tokyo China Southern 629er descending flight level 150 direct to Swamp. Information Tango.
1: China Southern 629er Tokyo approach runway 16 です。クリアドビアスワンプゴルフアライバー。Descend maintain 11000.
0: Descend maintain 11000. Use Swamp golf arrival runway 16 left. China Southern 629er.
2: Tokyo approach the 184 flight level 0200 by Honor Tango.
1: Viva 14 Tokyo approach runway 16 left. Clear via Lutas golf arrival. Descend maintain flight level 150.
2: Descend maintain flight level 150 Lutas golf and 16 left the 184.
1: Viva 14 Clear direct Vina.
2: The Vina the 184.
0: China Southern 629er confirm.Air Yankee, runway 16 left, descend 11000.
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0: China Southern 629er, thank you.
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1: Viva White Florida, reverse runway 169, Expressaris Yankee, runway 16 right approach. 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
1: Qatari 808, Tokyo Approach, runway 163, expect RS Yankee, runway 163, start road. Clear VS 1 to Golf Star Rival. Return maintain 11,000.
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2: Good morning, the Kyoto Dynasty 102, testing flight level 245 for flight level 240 with uniform.
0: Dynasty 102, Tokyo Approach, runway 16 left, cleared via Luta, Golf Arrival, Dissonant Maintain Cargo 150.
2: Runway 16 left, Luta, Golf Arrival, Dissonant Maintain Flight Level 150, Dynasty.

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0: Eva 184, turn left heading 340, descend 10,900.
1: Left heading 340, descend 900,000, Eva 184.
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0: Qatar 8 reduce to
1: 2009. Reduce 2009, that's
0: right. EVA 1-4 turn left heading 330.
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0: EVA 1, 4 traffic, 1 o'clock, 100 miles. Converging, leaving 7500, descending, point 2 plus 7, 16 left arrival.
1: EVA 184 looking out.

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1: Qatar 800, confirm, 1202, good day.
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0: Air Guinea 1379 Tokyo Approach, report altitude.
1: Passage
0: 2270, runway 16 left. 16 left, Air Guinea 1379. Air Guinea 1379, expect Yankee runway 16 left approach, clear via Ruta, golden arrival, maintain arrival 240.
1: Ruta strong, arrival 16 left, Yankee.
2: Approach Dynasty 102, confirm heading 360.
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4: 175 heading 185, Mountful Arrival 150, reforming to a uniform.
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1: 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Thank you.

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1: 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Turn Westering 140.
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1: Paratia 501, confirm, are you clear of the weather?
2: Inbound, now clear weather, Paratia 501.
1: Paratia 501, Roger, now turn Rightering 210, contact Tokyo Radar 120, decimal 2.
2: Right turn 210, 120, decimal 2, Paratia 501.
3: Okay, Paratia 601, 602, leaving flight 255 for Mamba 240, and we have a uniform.
1: Orange Liner 602, Tokyo Approach, runway 16 left, clear via Ruta, Golf Arrival, Dissonant Maintain Firewall 150.
3: Okay, runway 16 left to Ruta's Golf Arrival, and extend 150, Orange Liner 602.
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0: Lift. 12000, Orange Liner 104.
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1: 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Orange Liner 104, contact Tokyo Radar 120, decimal 2.
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5: So, Capro, just bring 8058 of right over 150, heading 220, we have a uniform.
1: Just bring 858 of Capro, expect arrest Yankee runway 16 left approach, and fly heading 220, vector 2 final approach course, descend maintain 7000.
5: Fly heading 220, descend 7000, 16 left, just bring 8058.
1: Just bring 858, device maintain 13000.
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1: Jetwing 858, Harbour, left turn heading 140, 130.
5: We accept the heading after heading 200, Jetwing 858.
1: Jetwing 858, Roger, keep heading 220.
5: Keep heading 220, Jetwing 858.
1: Smart Cat 280, traffic 10 o'clock, 10 miles.
6: Transit 1, 9000,
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6: 320.
1: Hello, Mr. Traffic, Mach 280. 75054, descend to reach 10,000 by Copen, cancel speed restriction.
7: Descend to reach Copen 10,000 and cancel speed restriction 75054.
1: 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And how many miles do you need heading 220?
5: 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Jetwing 858.
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0: Flyer 703 affirm, expect RS Yankee, runway 16 right approach.
1: Expect RS Yankee 16 right,
0: Flyer 703, can you accept heading, left turn heading 130, 120?
1: Korean 703,
0: thank you, turn, left ring 180, this is maintain 1-1000.

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1: Right, the 230 on last right down at 602.
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0: All Stations for Capital Tonight, Kenneth 29, 87, Kenneth 29, 87. Parallel ILS Approaches Runway 16 Left and Right Time Progress.

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1: China Eastern 523 Tokyo approach, report altitude.
0: Leaving flight level 279 China Eastern 523.
1: China Eastern 523 radar runway 16 left, expect arrest Yankee runway 16 left approach, clear via route golf arrival, channel maintain flight level 180.
0: Descend maintain flight level 180, clear the route of scope. I'll approach runway 16 left, Yankee approach, China Eastern 523.
1: China Eastern 523, Narita Ken, it's 29887, information Victor.
0: 29887, Roger, China Eastern, information Victor, Roger, China Eastern 523.
1: 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Question, Lilius Speed 2210 knots and contact Tokyo Radar 120, decimal 2.
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1: Philippine 4 2 8 Tokyo Approach, report altitude.
0: Right, passing level 270 for B4 0.
1: Philippine 4 2 8 radar runway 16 left, expect RS Yankee runway 16 left approach. Clear via Ruta, Golf arrival. Israel maintain turbo 150.
0: Level 150, Ruta 12 arrival, expect ILS 16 left Yankee.
2: Tokyo Approach, Channel 627, by level 170, information vector.
1: Channel 627, Tokyo Approach, runway 16, expect RS Yankee, runway 16, approach.
2: Request runway 16 right, still performance, Channel 627.
1: Channel 627, another device runway 16 right, expect RS Yankee, runway 16 right, approach.
2: Swipe November approach, LS approach runway 16 right, Channel 627.
1: Channel 627, confirm expect RS Yankee runway 16 right approach.
2: LS Yankee arrival runway 16 right, swipe November.
1: Channel 629, keep heading 220, vector 2, final approach course.
3: ID 220, radar vector to runway 161, Channel 627.
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2: Descent and maintain 13,000, reduce speed to 230 knots, Channel 627.

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1: Fly Heading 190 Los Angeles Yankee Runway 19 Left Approach Gate 1102
0: Orange Liner 500 Turn Left Heading 340
2: Left Heading 340 Orange Liner 500 Tokyo Approach 9627 Now Clear of Weather
0: China
2: 627,
0: thank you. Now turn left heading 100.
2: Left heading 100,
1: China
2: 627.
0: Orange line up.
1: Via 1103, this is right heading 210, did you hear
0: that? Via 1103, Raja, turn right heading 210. Reduce speed up to, this is guard, maintain sidewalk, maintain. Keep heading 210.
1: Right turn heading 210, this is 1103.
0: Orange line up 500, this is runway 10, 6000.
2: 6000
0: orange liner 500. China Eastern 523, descent speed is 10,000 by Copen. Cancel speed restriction.
2: 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China Eastern. Cancel speed restriction. China Eastern 523.
1: Tokyo Approach Gateway 103, request portal right 5 degrees.
0: Tokyo
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1: descend 11,000. Heading 45, descend 11,000, this is
0: 103. Orange Liner 500, contact Tokyo Radar 120, decimal 2.
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0: 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China Southern 627, contact Radar 120, decimal 2.
2: 1202, China Southern 627.
1: Okay, approach KGA 1102, confirmation ceiling 2879.
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0: Deja 1107, this runway maintain 7,000. Deja 1103, this runway maintain 7,000.
1: Maintain 7,000,
4: JJ, 1103. Tokyo Approach, RPG, 546, leaving flight level 242, descending flight level 240, information
0: start. RPG 546, Tokyo Approach, runway 16 right, expect RS Yankee, runway 16 right approach, clear via route as golf arrival, this run maintain firewall 16 draw.
4: Now, IRS, Runway
0: 16, clear via Rutas, Golf Arrival, Descend via Start, Flight Level 10, Airpeach 546. Airpeach 546, negative, expect RS Yankee, Runway
4: 16,
3: right
4: approach.
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4: RS Yankee, Runway
3: 16, right
4: approach,
3: Airpeach 546. JJ
1: 1103,
3: reduce
1: flight to 230 knots.
5: Reduce speed to 2309, JJ 1103. Tokyo Approach 1, here 84, heading 190, maintain flight level 150.
3: Expect RS Yankee, runway 16 left approach, heading 210, vector 2 final approach goals.
5: Heading 210, expect RS Yankee, runway 16 left, 2843.
3: CVA 243, reduce flight to 230 knots, instrument 12000.
5: CVA 243.
3: CVA 243, confirm reduce flight to 230, instrument 12000.
5: Reduce speed to 230, then maintain 12000, CVA 243.
3: Tokyo 1103, Harvard left turn heading 120.
1: Enable request 5 mile more heading 215,
3: 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Tokyo 1103, Roger, reduce speed to 210 knots.
1: Reduce speed to 210 knots, Tokyo 1103.
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0: TBS Hosei, how many miles range is heading the 220?
1: About 10 miles, T-Rate 2-person.
0: 10 miles copied, report of step to left down.
1: Report of step left down, T-Rate 2-person.

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0: Chinatown 523, turn left heading 330, make the additional approach course.
1: Left heading 300, 330, Chinatown 523.
2: Tokyo approach tower to 800, passing Bravo 32, descend 240, we have picture.
0: Tower 500, Tokyo approach, runway 16 left, spread via Lutas Golf arrival, maintain flight level 240.
2: Runway 16 left, clear Lutas Golf arrival, and maintain 240, short 800.

0: TBA 243, this time is saying 7000, turn left heading 140.
1: This is maintain 7000, left heading 140, TBA 243.
0: TBA 243, and then increase rate of descent until leaving 9000.
1: Increase rate of descent until leaving 9000, TBA 243.
0: Star Walk 500, this time maintain flight level 200, cancel Mama 3 instruction.
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1: Fly heading 330, maintain 10,000, Philippine 428.

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1: That's it, Tokyo radar 102, Seaway 243, good day.
0: China 81523, contact Tokyo radar 120, decimal 2.
2: 120, decimal 2, China 8523.

0: Tokyo approach, Diamond CE100 with pronation Victor, descend flight level 240.
1: Good afternoon, Dynasty 100, Tokyo approach. Approach type change, expect less Zulu, runway 16 left approach. Clear via Lutas, golf arrival.
0: Dynasty 100
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0: Expect ILS Zulu 16 Left Approach and Lutas Golf Arrival Dynasty 100
1: Dynasty 100 and report altitude passing
0: Leaving flight level 260 and descend flight level 240
1: Dynasty 100, Roger. Descend maintain flight level 180. Cancel Mammoth restriction.
0: Descend maintain flight level 180.
1: Starwalker 00, descend bias 30-1000.
2: Descend bias 30-1000, charge 80.
3: Tokyo approach Japan Air 55, flight level 210-150 by Lisco, Easy Victor.
1: Japan Air 55, Tokyo approach.Approach type change, expect RS Zulu, runway 16 left approach, cleared via Spock, golf arrival.
3: Expect RS Zulu, 16 left approach, cleared via Spock, golf arrival, Japan Air 55.

0: Japan Air 55, descend via star to 8000.
1: Japan Air star to 8000, Japan Air 55.
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2: Descend maintain flight level 150 and direct Venus, Dynasty 100.

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0: Discuss the approach for the Shiva in 72 here, 0552, 0552, 0552, 0552.
1: Good afternoon, Finia 73, Tokyo approach. Expect RS Zulu, runway 16 left approach. Clear to be a Supok Golf arrival.
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0: Orange Line 126, due to traffic, how about レッツアン?Orange Line 126, how about heading 150?
1: Ascent 150, Orange Line 126.
0: Orange Line 126, thank you, flight heading 150, vector to clear, maintain flight level 150, clear to be asked, 1 to Golf Arrival.
1: Heading 150, descent of flight 150, clear to be asked, 1 to Golf Arrival, Orange Line 126.
0: Orange Line 126, vector maintain 11,000.
1: 11,000, Orange Line 126.

0: Tokyo approach Eva 1998, passing flight level 290, descend flight level 240 by Mama.
1: Eva 1998, Tokyo approach. Expect altitude Zulu, runway 16 left approach. Clear the via Lutas golf arrival.
0: Roger, clear Lutas golf arrival. Expecting runway 16 level 2 approach Eva 1998.
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2: 1202, ZP1.

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1: Cessna 526, Tokyo approach, information X-ray, KNH 2988, expect RS Zulu runway 16, left approach.
0: ILS Zulu 16, left approach, KNH 2988, and we'll get in.
1: Cessna 526, clear the VR, route of Golf Arrival, maintain flexibility 240.
0: Clear
1: the Golf Arrival, 1-1-2-4-0, contact Tokyo radar 120,
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0: Diva 199, we get it to Copen, descend by a star to 10,000.
1: Stair to Copen, descend 10,000. Diva 199.
0: Diva 199, confirm, descend by a star to 10,000.
1: Yes, sir, descend 10,000, direct Copen, Diva 199.

0: Kenya 73, right heading 270, vector 2 Gemini. 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
1: Heading 300, can open that message.
0: Virginia 73, contact Tokyo radar 120.2.
1: 120.2, interesting. 120, 120. 120. 120. 120. 120. 120. 120. 120. 120. 120. 120. 120. 120. 120. 120. 120. 120. 120. 120. 120. 120. 120. 120. 120. 120. 120. 120. 120. 120. 120. 120. 120. 120. 120. 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

0: Cafe 526, Wicked Resto, Open, Descend via Statue 100,000.
1: Say again, Cafe Power, last
2: descent. 01 Descend and Battle 150 on heading 170, and begin the 270, we have information X-ray.
0: Mongolia 501, Tokyo Approach 0, come by.
2: Goodbye, 501.
0: Cafe 526, Wicked Resto, Open, Descend via Statue 100,000.
1: Cafe Copen, Fire Starity 10,000, Cafe 526.
0: Mongolia 501, expect RS Zulu, runway 16, left approach, and continue present heading, descent maintain 11,000.
2: Descent maintain 11,000, continue on test heading, expect RS Zulu 16, left approach, Mongolia 501.

0: Control Mongolia Charlie 1, we request that heading 150.
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0: Heading 150, Mongolia 501.
2: Tokyo 18198, confirm, maintain 10,000.
1: 18198, not this time, maintain 6,000.
2: Is it maintain 6,000 feet, 18198?

0: Eva199, contact Tokyo Radar 120 Decimal 2.
1: Tokyo Radar 120 Decimal 2, Eva 199, bye bye.
0: Bye.
2: Hotel Tower Squad, direct 5801-2250-24-Mama-Information Accurate.
0: China Southern 8101 Tokyo Approach, expect address Zulu, runway 16 left approach.
2: Iran Zulu, runway 16, Lima approach, China Southern 8101.
0: China Southern 8101, cleared via Rutas Golf Arrival, maintain flightability 240.
2: We are Rutas Golf Arrival, maintain flightability 240, China Southern 8101.

0: for example, my cousin is in the Barcelona 150, and he's 250, and requested it to 30 for Barcelona.
1: Etihad 8000, Tokyo approach. Expect that it's Zulu runway 16 left approach, and how about the rest time?
0: Expect that it's Zulu runway 16 left, and request heading 30 for Barcelona.
1: Etihad 8000, how about left turn heading 160?
0: Approve, we are accepting heading 160, Etihad 800.
1: Etihad 8000, thank you, flight heading 160, maintain flight level 150.
0: Flight heading 160, maintain flight level 150, Etihad 800.
1: Etihad 8000, this time maintain 1000.Mongolia Fighter One, how about right turn?
2: Sir, we're ready for right turn.
1: Mongolia Fighter One, Russia turn right heading 190.
2: Right heading 190, Mongolia Fighter One.
1: China Southern 8101, Wicked Left to Venus, this time maintain flight level 150.
3: Right to Venus, this time maintain flight level 150, Chang Southern 8101.

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1: Air China 9-2-9, Tokyo approach. Narita QNH 2-9-8-A, runway 16 left, descend Aristotle, runway 16 left approach.
0: QNH 2983, runway 16 left Zulu at Zulu approach, confirm, route at Golf arrival, Air China 9-2-9.
1: Air China 9-2-9, clear the via, route at Golf arrival, and Narita QNH 2988.
0: Clear via, route at Golf arrival, 2983, Air China 9-2-9.
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2: 8-0-0-0, contact Tokyo Radar, 120.120, they had 800, thank you, bye.
1: 8-0-8-0-0, Narita QNH 2-9-8-0-7, goodbye.
2: Second, can I say that 800?
1: 8-0-8-0-0, QNH 2-9-8-0-7, goodbye.
2: 2-9-8-7, if you had 800, thank you, bye.
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0: China 9029, record direct to Venus, destroying 10-5-0, 150.
1: 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Air China 9029, confirm descent, maintain flight level 150.

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2: Approach Orange-Dana, 640, leaving white of D13, descending 240 with Yankee.
0: Orange-Dana, 640, Tokyo Approach, runway 16 left, clear the via Lutas, Golf Arriver, maintain first with 240.
2: Hi, 16 left, clear via Lutas, Golf Arriver, maintain first with 240, Orange-Dana, 640.
0: Go China 604, report altitude.
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0: Tokyo approach, I beat 572, leaving 5W224, descending 5W150 with Yankee heading 10.
1: Copy, 572 Tokyo approach, runway 16, respect Arisuzuru, runway 16, left approach.
0: Arisuzuru, runway 16, left approach, I beat 572.
1: Airbeach 572, this is maintain 7000 and increase rate of descent, this is copy.
0: 7000 and increase rate of descent, Airbeach 572.
1: Air China 9029, turn left link 340, this is maintain 6000.
2: Heading 360, descent to 6000, China 9029.
1: Air China 9029, heading 340.
2: Heading 340, descent 6000 feet, Air China 9029.
1: Orange China 640, recover direct to Venus, this is maintain fire to 150.
0: Direct to Venus, flight 150, Orange China 640. Second approach, Airbeach 572, reconsidering 1900.
1: Airbeach 572, Roger, turn right heading 1900, radar vector to Deming.
0: Right heading 1900, Airbeach 572.
1: Oceania 604, recover direct to Copen, Distra maintain 10,000.
3: Distra maintain 10,000, direct Copen, Bohemia 604.
1: Runway 815, Tokyo approach, NATO QNH 29987, respect RS Yankee, runway 16, correction, respect RS Zulu, runway 16, left approach.
4: Runway 16, right Zulu approach, from Lutas, golf arrival, Runway 815.
1: Runway 815, affirm, clear the view, Lutas, golf driver.
4: Lutas, golf arrival, runway 16, right Zulu, Runway 815.
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2: 1202, Air China 9029.
1: Runway 815, recover direct to Venus, Distra maintain fire to 150.
4: Runway
1: 815, rear landing runway 16 left, 16 rebound.
4: Runway 815,
1: runway 16 rebound. Runway 815, roger, for your performance, expect RS Zulu, runway 16 right approach.
4: Runway 15.
1: Approach
4: runway
1: 15,
4: confirm
1: direct to
4: Venus, runway
1: 15. Runway 15, direct to Venus for 16
4: 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Direct to Venus for runway 16 right, runway 15.
1: Airbeach 572, report access to further right turn.
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0: Okay, up in the beat 434. Good afternoon, descending 240 by Mama.
1: Philippine 434, Tokyo approach. Night QNH 2987, runway 16 left. Expect RF Zulu, runway 16 left approach.
0: And QNH 2987, ILS 16 left. Expect

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0: Right heading 210, Airbase 572.
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2: We cleared direct to Venus, Philippine 434.
3: Tokyo approach Panatel 504, left turn, maintain level 150, formation Yangtze.
1: Station calling confirm Pattaya 503.
3: Inform Panatel 503.
1: Pattaya 503, Tokyo approach runway 16 left, clear via swamp golf driver.
3: Runway 16 left, clear via swamp golf driver, Panatel 503.
1: Racer 640, record rest of Copen, Distramente 1023. Racer 640, record rest of Copen, Distramente 1023.
4: Psycho, Copen, send 1000, Orangeana 640.
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2: Approach 22 SSA 504, passing flight level 264 for 240 with Yankee.
0: SSA 504, Tokyo Approach, 929-897, SSRS Zulu, runway 16, left approach. Current information Zulu.
2: We'll get Zulu and expect RLS Zulu 16 left approach at 504.
0: SSA 504, clear the via Lutas, Golf Arrival, Eastern Maintain Particle 170.
2: Rutas Golf Arrival Descent Flight Level 170, CAFE 504. Confirm, no restrictions at Bama. Thank you.
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1: Benzana 128, request for heading 170.
0: Benzana 128, fly heading 170.
1: Heading 170, Benzana 128.

0: Vector Brightman Japan Integrated 2, leaving level 258, descending level 3,
1: KS5 02 Tokyo Approach, runway 16 left, exit Aristotle, runway 16 left approach, NATO unit 2987.
0: Marta runway 16 left, expect auto 2216 left, 2987, net bending 03.
1: KS5 02, clear via Lutas, Golf Arriver, instrument 10-4, 160.
0: Lutas, Golf Arrival, expect level 160, 8903.
1: KS5 03, current information 0.
2: Roger, press 0, Roger, press 0, Roger, 349, Roger, 150,
1: 150, Roger, 150, Roger. Nippon Kago 049,
2: Roger, approach. Confirm, for your
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1: Nippon Kago 049, Roger, copy, for your performance, Espetalis Zulu, number 16, right approach, clear the via Swamp, Golf Arrival.
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1: 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Chassis 504, Distraman 10-4, 150.
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0: 日本カーゴ049リクアディレクトビクセンリスラメンテ11000
1: As you approach United 3220, flight level 230, descending 150 left, Zulu.
0: United 32, Tokyo approach. United 2985, expect Alice Zulu, number 16 left approach.
1: Expect Isla Zulu, 16 left approach, United 32.
0: United 32, clear via Supok Golf Arriver, descend to reach flight level 150 by left approach.
1: Clear for the Supok Golf and 150 left for United 32.
0: Good afternoon, request 901 Tokyo approach. Narita QNH 2985, runway 16 left. Expect Alice Zulu, runway 16 left approach.
2: Traffic at 16 left for approach 2985 and request 16 right view performance. Please request 901.
0: Request 901 Roger 4 performance. Expect Alice Zulu, runway 16 right approach. Cleared via Lutas Golf Driver.
2: Copy that, expecting the Rutas Golf and runway 16 right for approach to request 901, thank you.
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1: 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Cafe 504, due to weather, request Copen to Gemin.
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0: 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Maintain 10,000.
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1: United 32, turn right heading 290.
0: Right turn 290, United 32 heavy.
1: Cathay 504, contact Tokyo radar 120.2.
0: 1202, Cathay 504, good day.
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0: 東京レーダー120.002。
1: Repeat 23, thank you. Runway 16 right, clear via Spoke November arrival.

0: Tokyo, approach only phone 8220, leaving flight 259 at descent, reach flight 240 by Mama, information, Alpha.
1: All Nippon 820 Tokyo approach, runway 16 left, clear via Ruta, call for arrival, descent reach Parvo 240 by Mama.
0: Runway 16 left, clear via Ruta, call for arrival, descent reach 240 by Mama, only phone 820.

0: Cessna, you entered 8732 flight level 28Q4240 by Mama.
1: United 8TH Tokyo Approach, runway 16 left, expect RS Zulu, runway 16 left approach, clear via Ruta, Golf arrival, Israel maintain servo 150.
0: Left approach via the Ruta Golf arrival at 838.
1: United 838 confirm, expect RS Zulu, runway 16 left approach.
0: Just expect ILS Zulu, runway 16 left approach, Canada 838.
1: United 838, then clear via Ruta, Golf arrival, Israel maintain servo 150.
0: Cleared via the Rudis Golf arrival, descend and maintain flight level 150, United 838.
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0: United A38, cleared direct Venus.
1: Cleared direct Venus, United A38. Tokyo, approach over shot 848, good afternoon, passing level 273, descend 240, doing goodbye, mama.
0: Hong Kong Satellite 4, Tokyo approach, runway 16 left, expect arrest to Zulu, runway 16 left approach, clear via Ruta, Golf arrival, Lisanano maintain fireball, 160.
1: And Island Zulu, runway 16 left, approach Ruta, Golf, descend, flight level 160, over shot 848.
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2: Approach on the phone 812. Final 274 for 240 to reach by Mama's information offer. Good afternoon.
0: Good afternoon. All Nippon 812 Tokyo Approach. Runway 16 left. Clear via Reuters. Golf arrival. Visual maintenance arrival 150.
2: Thank you. Reuters golf arrival for 16 left. This is my time. Final 150 on the phone 812.
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3: 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Over shot 848.

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1: Re-clear direct Venus on the Nippon 812.
2: Tokyo approach Japan Air 802, leading flight level 26280, descending flight level 240 with Alpha.
0: All Nippon, Japan Air 802, Tokyo approach runway 16 left, clear via Ruta, Golf Arrival, descent reach Parvo 240 by Mama.
2: Runway 16 left, clear via Ruta, Golf Arrival, descent reach flight level 240 by Mama, Japan Air 802.
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0: Japan Air 802, descend and maintain Parvo 150.
2: Descend maintain flight level 150, Japan Air 802.
0: United H3H, contact Tokyo radar, 120.2.
3: 120.2, United H3H.
4: Tokyo approach your beach 594, leaving flight 188, descending 150 by grip with Alpha.
5: Beach 574,
4: Tokyo
5: approach. Clear by 12, Golf Arrival.
4: Japan Air 802, clear the direct Venus. Clear by a swamp, Golf Arrival, expect IRS 0, runway 16 left approach, your beach.
0: Greater Base 320, Tokyo approach, default altitude.
6: Altitude, now passing level 280,
0: Base 320 Radar, runway 16 left, expect RS Zulu, runway 16 left approach, clear via Ruta, Golf Arrival, general maintain Parvo 150. All stations, Tokyo approach, Narita QNH 29885, information Alpha. Hong Kong Satellite 4H, re-clear the direct Copen. 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
3: 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Hong Kong Satellite 848, cancel speed restriction.
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1: APC 574, Roger. Now descend runway 11,000, flag heading 160.
0: Descend 11,000, flag heading 160,
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0: 574.
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3: On Ebra, APQ 174, due to weather.
2: APQ 574, now descend and maintain 9000. Descend to DC 9000 within 2.5 truck miles.
3: Descent to reach 9000 within 25 mile approach 574.
0: All stations Tokyo approach Narita Kenichi 2987, Kenichi 2987.
4: Tokyo approach United 33 through flight level 290 for 240 Mama's information Alpha requesting warning right for performance.
0: United 33 Tokyo approach Radar runway 16 right, expect RS Zulu runway 16 right approach. Clear via Lutas November arrival.
4: Lutas November arrival,
3: Zulu 16 right, 30 Radar 1202, page 574.
0: United 33, descend and maintain salvo 200.
4: Descend and maintain salvo 200, United 33.
5: Tokyo approach United 143 is flight level 183 for 150, we have Alpha.
2: United 143, Tokyo approach, information Bravo is current. Narita Kilimanjaro 2987. Now clear by Tokyo Golf Arrival, expect ILS Zulu, runway 16.
5: Cleared Supac Golf, Quebec Islands,
0: Japan
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0: 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All Nippon 812, reduce speed 250 knots.
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3: Tokyo 1 2 3 4 1 2 3 4 1 2 3 4 1 2 3 4 1 2 3 4 1 2 3 4 1 2 3 4 1 2 3 4 1 2 3 4 1 2 3 4 1 2 3 4 1 2 3 4 1 2 3 4 1 2 3 4 1 2 3 4 1 2 3 4 1 2 3 4 1 2 3 4 1 2 3 4 1 2 3 4 1 2 3 4 1 2 3 4 1 2 3 4 1 2 3 4 1 2 3 4 1 2 3 4 1 2 3 4 1 2 3 4 1 2 3 4 1 2 3 4 1 2 3 4 1 2 3 4 1 2 3 4 1 2 3 4 1 2 3 4 1 2 3 4 1 2 3 4 1 2 3 4 1 2 3 4 1 2 3 4 1 2 3 4 1 2 3 4 1 2 3 4 1 2 3 4 1 2 3 4 1 2 3 4 1 2 3
2: 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Expect the INS to Zulu, runway 16 right.
1: Copy, swamp November, runway 16 right there, Mongolian Air, go on.
0: Greater Bay 320, descend via start to 10,000.
6: Descend via start 10,000, to the Zulu.
0: Tokyo Approach, Johnny Drama, 1-3-4, leaving flight level 225, and next flight level 240, level Mama, copy, Bravo. Only point 3, Tokyo Approach, runway 16 left, expect RS, Zulu, runway 16 left, approach, clear via Ruta, Golf Arrival, Eternal Maintenance Arrival, 150.
1: 16 left, expect RS, Zulu, 16 left, by Ruta, Golf, and next flight level 150.

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1: 13,000, United 33.
2: Tokyo, I'm on 834, just a crew confirmation. Can you confirm that was cancelled speed over Copen?
0: On Nippon 834, I'm cancelled speed restriction.
2: Cancelled speed restriction on Nippon 834.
3: Tokyo, Radar, Japan 3961, descend the by level 240, passing 263.
0: Tokyo 3961, Tokyo Approach, runway 16 left, expect RS Zulu, runway 16 left, Approach, cleared via Routers, Golf Arrival, maintain fireball 240.
3: Maintain fire level 240, runway 16 left, Zulu procedure, and still gain the arrival?
0: Tokyo 3961, cleared via Routers, Golf Arrival.
3: Arrival use Routers, Golf, 3961, thank you.
0: United 33, contact Tokyo Radar 120.2.
1: 20.2, United 33.

0: Star Walker 802, descend to reach 1000 by Copen, release speed 250 knots for less.
1: Speed 250 or less, 1000 by Copen, Star Walker 802. Star Walker 802, confirm we can maintain speed 250 until further advice.
0: Star Walker 802, maintain 250 knots are less and cross Copen at 210 knots.
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3: Look up all the way down 112, leaving right over to 219, descend to the right over 150 by good evening, information Bravo.
4: Orange Liner 112, Tokyo Approach, information Delta is current, Narita Q 86987. Parallel, IDAS approach is to runway 16 left and right in
3: Tokyo Approach,
4: clear by the 12th arrival.
3: Only five of the six,
0: Star Walker 802, contact Tokyo Radar 120-202.
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0: 77.

0: Ventilina 112, now declare the next stop to Beja, and that descend via star to 9000.
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3: Shenzhen 3961, cross Copen at 10,000 and maintain 210 knots at Copen.
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2: Approach is 3391.
0: Go ahead.
2: How about the weather at Tokyo?
0: Wind for runway 16 left, 150 at minor.
2: Okay, so does it raining now?
0: Stand by.
3: Approach is 9347, power 240, reached by Mama.
0: Betaset 934, Tokyo approach, runway 16 left, expect ILS Yankee, runway 16 left approach.
3: So, expect ILS, confirm ILS Yankee, runway 16 left, this is
0: 9924.
3: Beta Delta 934, clear the via Route 4 arrival. Descend on the main 10, flight level 150. Clear for Route 4 arrival, descend now flight level
0: 150. Second 3961
3: approach.
0: Second 3961, it's not raining now. Follow the airport.
2: Okay, thank you.
0: Delta
2: 934.
3: November for United 196.
4: Air Canada 3 with you leveling 150 and requesting require 16 right operational. November, descend 13000, confirm Air Canada 3.
5: Hold east of Supok and maintain 13000, Air Canada 3.
6: United 79 are entering the hold at Supok, 13000.
7: United 79, I
6: think you're trying to maintain 13000.
0: Do you only point 06 say again, request a descent?
6: Request further descent, yes.
0: Only point 06, roger, no, descent on the wing 13000.
6: Descent 13000, on the 906.
0: ONIPPON 9372, Tokyo up.

0: Approach runway 16.
1: We'll maintain level 150, County 206.
2: East of
1: Tupac as published, County 206.
2: Yeah, can I just please maintain 1-2,000.
3: Is that 1-2,000, County?

0: Decision 1000 on the flight joystick.
1: VietJet 934, cross Venus at the flight level 150.
2: Cross Venus at flight level 150, VietJet 934.
3: Tokyo approach, Korean Air 2125, direct Namaste, descending flight level 240.
1: Korean Air 2125, Tokyo approach, runway 16 left, expect ILS Yankee, runway 16 left approach.
3: 16 left, expect ILS Yankee, 16 left, Korean Air 2125.
1: Korean Air 2125, reduce speed 250 knots, then descend and maintain flight level 150.
3: Reduce speed 250 knots, confirm descend now flight level 2150, Korean Air 2125.
1: Korean Air 2125, affirm.
3: This speed 250, descend flight level 150, Korean Air 2125.
1: Korean Air 2125, cleared by a Luta Golf Arrival.
3: Luta cleared, Luta Golf Arrival, Korean Air 2125.
0: Maintain 13000 holding East Tupac S public.
1: All Nippon Liner 372, Re-clear Direct Venus, Climb and Maintain 10000. All Nippon 806, Descend via Star to 10000.
0: Descend via the Star to 10000 on the Panacea 6.

0: 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Descend and maintain 1,000, cancel.
1: Asiana 104, contact Tokyo radar. Descend 3961, contact Tokyo radar. 120,
0: Shimaru 2. 104, good day. Good day. 3961,
1: bye bye. Bye bye.
2: Sky 206 in the hole 2 box.
3: Tokyo approach to the 7506504 leaving 264 for 240. Information Bravo.
1: That is 504 Tokyo approach. Runway 16669 Yankee. Runway 16669 approach. Clear by air, booster, hold arrival.
3: APC 504, Rush, expect IRS Yankee, runway 16, clear via Rutan, golf arrival.
1: APC 504, descent to reach, right level 150 by Dina.
2: Heading 240, vector for
3: bomb. 150 by Dina, APC 504.
1: All Nippon, 806, Yudhishthir 2, 210 no contact, Tokyo radar, 120 to Shimaru 2.
2: Reduce, speed to 210 knots, 120 decimal 2 for Tokyo radar on up 926 jet.
1: Jet 9934, descend via star to 10,000.
4: Descend via star to 10,000.

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1: Point United, say from approach 37 and standing. ILS Yankee, expect ILS Yankee, runway 1-6
0: approach. Thank you, expect ILS Yankee, runway 1-6 approach, all 4-8-1-6.
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0: Only point 16, descend to reach flight level 150 by Venus.
1: Descend to reach flight level 150 by Venus, only point 816.
2: Okay, I'm brought down B66 reading at the 248, so descend 240 by Moon, clear 250, image of Delta.
0: BH-66, touch your approach, Raja, runway 16 left, expect Iris Yankee, runway 16 left approach, cleared by a Rutas Golf driver.
2: Runway
3: 320 on the heading, right turn to 320
0: and vector through the final by Venus.
4: Make another 3, contact social radar,
2: 1202, Air Canada 3.
0: Jet 934, reduce speed 2, 210.
5: Speed 210 knots, this is 934.
2: Okay, approach APH-528, leaving fighter 2760, center border by Mapan.
0: APH-528, Tokyo approach, expect Iris Yankee, runway 16 left approach, cleared by a Uta Golf arrival, sent to reach flight level 240 by Mapan.
2: Expect Iris Yankee, runway 16 left approach, cleared by a Uta Golf arrival, sent to reach 240 by Mapan, and we
5: cover APH-528,
0: Raja,
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1: Jipang 3-1,
0: heading 140, Jipang 3-1.
1: Jipang 3-1, this is traffic on primary maintenance, flight level 1.

0: Contact 31, turn right heading 190. Turn right heading 190,
1: Japan 31.
0: United 196, contact
1: 12 radar 120.
2: 120.2, United 196, contact 12 radar 120. Contact Tokyo radar 120.2, Korean 2125.

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4: 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APH 504, region published speed.
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1: Horizon 376,
0: traffic
1: trainer
0: 1, traffic trainer 1. Parameter 160, Nippon 376.
1: Turn 31, trainer 1, traffic
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2: Tokyo approach Japan 860, maintain flight 150, information 4.
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2: 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1202, 1202, 1202, 1202, 1202, 1202, 1202, 1202, 1202, 1202, 1202, 1202, 1202, 1202, 1202, 1202, 1202, 1202, 1202, 1202, 1202, 1202, 1202, 1202, 1202, 1202, 1202, 1202, 1202, 1202, 1202, 1202, 1202, 1202, 1202, 1202, 1202, 1202, 1202, 1202, 1202, 1202, 1202, 1202, 1202, 1202, 1202, 1202, 1202, 1202, 1202, 1202, 1202, 1202, 1202, 1202, 1202, 1202, 1202

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0: Right heading 190 at Orange 376.
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0: your approach could have been just a 521 defense, but I was told you guys to remember.
1: Destination 521, told you approach. Expected is Yankee, runway 16 left approach. Cleared by a Lutas Golf arrival. Descent to reach flight level 240 by Mammoth.
0: Expect Yankee, runway 16 right. Runway 16 left approach. Lutas Golf of arrival and descent flight level 240 by Mammoth. Transfer 521.

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2: 150, 786, SRO.
4: Approach 746,
0: Tokyo Drafton, Olivier, 1-2-4-0 by Mama, Tokyo Approach, expect IDS Yankee, runway 16 left approach, cleared by UTAS Golf Arrival, descent to reach flight level 240 by Mama.
4: Descent to reach flight level 240 by Mama, IDS Yankee 16, cleared by UTAS Golf Arrival,
0: Orange Liner 332, release speed to 250 knots.
3: 5570 Radius 210 Japan 86 54 6 Yankee

0: Approach Japan 860, request further right turn, please. Right 190,
1: Japan 860. Descend to reach flight level 150 by Vina. Double transmission affirmed. Japan 746, descend to reach flight level 150 by Vina.
0: Radar 1202, Japan
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1: Japanian 754 Tokyo approach, expect Iris Yankee runway 16 left approach, cleared by your route as golf arrival.
2: Japan 754,
1: descend to reach flight level 150 by Venus.
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0: Nokia Approach Japan 736 information Foxtrot leaving 274 Mama 240.
1: Japania 736 Tokyo Approach runway 16 left. Expect Iris Yankee runway 16 left approach.
0: Iris Yankee 16 left approach.
2: 13000 Japania 67.

Send the 1-2-1-2-1-2-1-2-1-2-1-2-1-2-1-2-1-2-1-2-1-2-1-2-1-2-1-2-1-2-1-2-1-2-1-2-1-2-1-2-1-2-1-2-1-2-1-2-1-2-1-2-1-2-1-2-1-2-1-2-1-2-1-2-1-2-1-2-1-2-1-2-1-2-1-2-1-2-1-2-1-2-1-2-1-2-1-2-1-2-1-2-1-2-1-2-1-2-1-2-1-2-1-2-1-2-1-2-1-2-1-2-1-2-1-2-1-2-1-2-1-2-1-2-1-2-1-2-1-2-1-2-1-2-1-2-1-2-1-2-1-2-1-2-1-2-1-2-1-2-1-2-1-2-1-2-1-2-1-2-1-2-1-2-1-2-1-2-1-2-1-2-1-2-1-2-1-2-1-2-1-2-1-2-1-2-1-

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1: Hey, Canada 5 Tokyo approach, Canada 960, Yankee Lambe, Bounty, right at the
3: Maintain 150, Supac November, ILS Yankee 16 right there, Canada 5.
4: Approach F3 204, leaving flight number 16 descent 150 by Glee, please hold strong.
1: Descending 204, Tokyo approach, expect direct Yankee,
0: runway
4: 16, descent 4, clear by Yankee, runway 16, descent 4. Origin 330, flight number 040, descent 4. Descent 4, clear by Yankee, runway 16, descent 4. Descent 4, clear by Yankee, runway 16, descent 4.
0: Onipo S36 thank you, descent to reach flight level 150 by Dina.
1: 150 by Dina, confirm, A3.
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0: Tokyo Approach, good afternoon. Zinc Papa, Charlie Tango with you. Good evening, flight level 240, approaching Manhattan.
1: Victor Papa Charlie Tango, Whiskey Tokyo Approach. Expect Iris, Yankee 16 left approach.
0: Pilot Yankee
1: 250 Japan Air 746, fly heading 060, vector to final approach course, maintain 10,000.
0: Heading 060, maintain 10,000, Japan Air 746.
2: Tokyo Approach, Alexan 7, flight level 1506,
3: 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All 5, Tokyo Approach, runway 16 left, expect Alice, Yankee, runway 16 left approach, clear the air, Fox, Golf, Araika.
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Air 7 9 at 8 0 0 2 1 0 Air 7 9 9 9 9 9 9 9 9 9 9 9 9 9 9 9 9 9 9 9 9 9 9 9 9 9 9 9 9 9 9 9 9 9 9 9 9 9 9 9 9 9 9 9 9 9 9 9 9 9 9 9 9 9 9 9 9 9 9 9 9 9 9 9 9 9 9 9 9 9 9 9 9 9 9 9 9 9 9 9 9 9 9 9 9 9 9 9 9 9 9 9 9 9 9 9 9 9 9 9 9 9 9 9 9 9 9 9 9 9 9 9 9 9 9 9 9 9 9 9 9 9 9 9 9 9 9 9 9 9 9 9 9 9 9 9 9 9 9 9 9 9 9 9 9 9 9 9 9 9 9 9 9 9 9 9 9 9 9 9 9 9 9 9 9 9 9 9 9 9 9 9 9 9 9 9 9

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0: 时候才能够成。
1: Hi, 676, clear the VR, Lutas, Golf, arrival, Distal, Mente, Flavio, 1150.
0: Lutas, Golf, arrival, 1150, Lutas, 1150.

0: Tokyo approach. Good afternoon, Korean Air 711. Approaching Guri, passing flight level 173, descending flight level 1505 Guri. Information call.
1: Korean Air 736,
0: contact Tokyo weather 1306. Brigadier, Korean Air 716. Inspector runway 16 right and Yankee approach. Swamp November arrival, Korean Air 711. Did you see 250 or less? Korean Air 711.
1: Japan Air 7, descending
2: flight 1100. Descending 1100.
1: All control, 7, all control, 7, form of the Tokyo radar, 1-2-0, left
3: side. All control, 494, flighting 040, restart, final approach course, reduce speed to 210 on.
2: Heading 040, reduce to 210, all control, 494.
4: Tokyo approach on Yana 506, descending flight 240.
3: Orange Liner 506, Tokyo approach, runway 16 left, clear the VR, route as golf, arrive out. QNH 2987.
4: QNH
3: 2987, runway 16 left, clear the VR, route as golf, arrive out. Orange Liner 506, reduce speed to 230 knots, descending flight 150.
4: Reduce speed 230 knots, descending
5: flight 150. Tokyo approach, Japan 1950, descending flight 150 with golf.
1: Japan
5: Air 17.
1: Japan Air 17, Tokyo approach, runway 16 left, expect Yankee, runway 16 left, runway 2-4, golf, arrival.
5: Expect Iris Yankee, 16 left approach, clear by a spoke, golf, arrival, Japan Air 17.
1: Japan Air 17, due to traffic congestion, all over, triple, all over, triple, as active. Expect 3-4.
5: Hold over,
0: approach Korean Air 711, leakage left heading 1502, weather. Heading 170 initially, Korean Air 711.
1: Japan Air
2: 711, heading 280, Japan Air 700, leakage normal.
1: Japan Air 711,
2: normal 3, Japan Air 7.
3: All Nippon 494, further right turn heading 070.
2: Right turn heading 070, Alpon 494.
1: Korean Air 711,
0: reduce
1: speed
0: to 230 knots, Korean Air 711.
2: Reduce speed to 210 knots, All Nippon 2178.
3: Thai 676, reduce speed to 230 knots.
0: Approach Korean Air 711, reduce heading 130. Stand by, Korean Air 711.
6: Tokyo approach, Japan Air 740, leading
2: 2544,
6: 440. Japan Air
2: 1000,
6: leading 158, descending 150, you have gold.
1: Japan Air 408
6: Tokyo approach,
1: clear
6: the
1: Swamp,
6: Golden Arrival,
1: expect
6: Iris Yankee,
1: runway 16 left
6: hand approach. Clear the Swamp, Golden Arrival, expect
1: Iris Yankee,
6: 16 left approach, Japan Air 408.
1: Japan Air 408,
6: due to
1: traffic
6: congestion,
1: hold over Swamp,
6: hold over
1: Swamp,
6: as
1: public.
6: Hold over Swamp,
3: public,
6: Japan
3: 408. Japan Air 740, descendant level 150.
6: 150, descendant level 150.
3: All Nippon 2178, fly heading 070, let's start final approach course.
2: Fly heading 070, Nippon 2178,
1: Japan Air 408, descending flight 130.
6: Descending 130, Japan 408.
1: Japan Air 170, descending flight 130, descending flight
5: 130. Roger, stand by, Japan Air 170. Tokyo approach, Japan Air 17, we will reach spoke at 8000.
1: Japan Air 17,
5: reach spoke at 8000. Cross spoke 8000,
1: Japan Air 17. Japan Air 7, contact Tokyo radar
6: 120, 102, Japan 7.
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0: Hold at Tupac as public standby. Left the time, America.
4: Left the time, America.
0: Hold at Tupac. Is there anything more? Expect Tupac Golf, American 61.
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1: Heading 180210, Korea 711.
2: Three turns in the hole, American.
3: Japan 750, descend to reach flight 2000. Calling at
1: 210, Korea
4: 715. Hold over Pegasus, ticket another approach, Korea
2: 215.
4: Hold over Pegasus, ticket another approach, Korea 215. Hold over Pegasus, ticket another approach, Korea 215. Hold over Pegasus, ticket another
2: approach, Korea 215. Hold over Pegasus, ticket another approach, Korea 215. Hold over Pegasus, ticket another approach, Korea 215.
4: Entrance time about 17 minutes, Korean Air 2125.
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1: This time maintain 1000, Korean Air
5: 7100.
1: Tokyo radar 120.2.
2: Tokyo radar
3: 120.2.
2: Orange radar 506. Disregard. Hong Kong shuttle A70, disregard integral 190.
1: Diamond Lemo 1900, Hong Kong Shuttle 870.
2: Japan 750, disarmament integral
0: 2.
3: Tokyo to Japan 750 request yes.
2: Ah, station call is say again.
3: Japan 750 request EXT.
2: Japan
5: 750
1: Noted American 61 entering the hold at Supak 12000. Time now 0627. Hong Kong Shuttle 870, request expected approach time.
2: Approach type is expected as Yankee, Korea Air 212625, confirm.
1: Negative, Hong Kong Shuttle 870, request approach time.
2: Hong Kong Shuttle 870, expected as Yankee, 16 left approach.
1: No, approach time, how many minutes we need to hold Hong Kong Shuttle 870?
2: Hong Kong Shuttle 870, standby. All Nippon 2178, turn receiving 300.
3: Tokyo Bravo Base 520, flight level 240, 259.
2: Kyosei 520, Tokyo Approach, runway 16 left, hold over Rutas as published.
3: 16 left, hold over Rutas as published, Kyosei 520.
1: Hong Kong Shuttle 870, we have extra fuel for 1 minute only when attempt 16 right also.
2: Hong Kong Shuttle 870, confirm your endless share again, please.
1: We have extra fuel for 1 minute only. Hong Kong Shuttle 870, then we need to do the bridge.
2: Hong Kong Shuttle 870, Raja.
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2: Thank you. Expect Iris 3-4 left up.
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2: Are you confirming ILS 034 right? ABC 356?
0: Japan Dash 740, you are number 34 right, expect Iris Zulu, number 34 right abroad.
3: Expect Iris Zulu, 34 right, Grand 740.
0: Japan Dash 750, you also expect Iris Zulu, number 34 right abroad.
3: Thank you.
0: Cathay 520, you are number 34 right, Zulu, 134 right abroad.
3: Okay, understood. ILS Zulu, 34 right approach, Cathay 520.

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1: Expect iris runway 34 left, 676.

0: 636 turn right, right turn heading 030, vector to China, descending 10-6000.
1: Lighting 0-3-0-6-6000, by 676.
0: Cathay 520, descending to level 220.
2: Descending level 220, Cathay 520.
0: Japan 750, clear to be a Lutas Tango arrival, liquid direct to Venus, hold of Venus as public.
2: Clear by Lutas Tango arrival, direct to Venus, hold of Venus as public, Japan 750.

0: ABC 56, now turn right, right turn heading 220, vector to 10 east, descend and maintain 9000.
1: Right heading 220, descend and maintain 9000. Repeat 356.
0: ABC 56, descend and maintain 8000.
2: Central American
1: 620, descend 8000.
2: Yeah, we've
0: Origin
2: got about
0: 506, right heading
2: maybe 12 minutes, maybe 15 minutes more hold. We'll have to divert to Haneda.
3: Haneda
2: 6
3: Zulu, but you request
2: to
3: divert to Haneda now?
2: Negative, just giving you a heads up that we're, if we extend our hold very much at all, we'll have to divert.
3: Haneda 6 Zulu, intention copy.
0: Clear via Rutas 35, arrival, Rika direct to Venus.
4: Clear via Rutas 35, arrival, direct to Venus, intention copy.
0: Orange Liner 506, DSC 210, descend and maintain 7000.
1: DSC 210, descend and 7000.
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0: Heading
2: 2020, descend level 150, Zongo Shuttle 8000.
1: And Tokyo Port, Oscar 823, pass through.
0: Japan Accident
3: 590,
1: okay, understand. Hold over Supac for Alaska 823.
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0: 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Orange Liner 506, contact Tokyo Radar 120.2.
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2: Japan Air 7 for the contact radar 120.02.
3: 120, Japan Air 7 for the radar. Okay.
2: Cassie 5000, Japan Air maintain
0: 1150.
4: Left heading 3000023.
2: Japan Air 708 now cancel hold instruction created by a route as Tango
0: Air. Japan Air 7
1: 1270 1252 Japan Air 7.
5: Tokyo Cathay 520, what speed would you like?
2: Speed 230 knots.
5: Speed 230, okay, thank you.
6: Right heading 200,
0: Japan Air 708, descend and maintain 13000.
7: Cathay 520, descend and maintain 11000, expedite the descent.
5: Maintain 11000, expedite the
4: left heading 270023.
8: Approach to year 1105.
7: Is that 1105 ahead?
8: Due to aircraft performance, too heavy, request 1834 left.
0: Japan 708, reduce speed to 247
8: knots. Japan
5: 734
8: left,
2: Expect
7: ILS runway 34 left approach. Cleared via route as echo arrival. Japan Air
9: 1-7, direct scope, then clear by a scope, tango arrival. Japan Air 1-7.
7: Japan Air 1-7, 520, reduce speed to 220.
9: 8000, Japan Air 1-7.
5: Request 225 minimum speed, Cathay 520.
0: Cathay 520, reduce to 225 knots. Japan 720, descend and maintain 13000. Now, hold over Aquos. Hold over Aquos as published. Japan 720, affirm. Descend and maintain 13000. Hold over Aquos as published.
5: 13000, hold over Aquos as published.
0: Japan 708, descend via start 11000.
1: Descend via start 11000, Japan 708.
0: Cathay 520, continue, expedite descent at reaching 11000, due to
7: traffic.
0: All stations, Tokyo Approach, Narita QNH 29991, QNH 29991. Cathay 520, just confirm, expect ILS Zulu runway 34 right approach.
5: From ILS Zulu 34 right approach.
0: Cathay 520, thank you, and contact social radar 120, additional 2.
5: 1202, Cathay 520.
0: J-Spring 452. Just confirm, expect ILS Zulu runway 34 right approach.
6: Left heading 160-3204.
0: Thank you. Japan Air 708, also expect ILS Zulu runway 34 right approach.
4: Minimum speed is 223.
7: Minimum
4: clean speed is 223.
0: All stations, Tokyo Approach. Runway 34 right, wind shear alert, 23 knots lost, 1 mile on final.
7: Gatespring 214, contact Tokyo Approach, 125 destination 2.
6: Approach 125, Gatespring 214.
0: J-Spring 452, contact Tokyo Radar 120.2.
9: Tokyo Radar 1202, J-Spring 452. Tokyo Tokyo Tama 702,
0: the report is 1202 over Dina 358. Japan 708, what speed can you make across Dina?
10: Right turn heading 360 American.
0: American
10: 9000 American.
0: Thank you, Japan 708. Now reduce to 240 knots. Cross Venus at
10: 1000. Right turn heading 180. Left heading 180. Left heading 180.

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1: Japan, for the late 0710.
0: 0710, Japan, for the late.
1: Japan Air 17, on the Tokyo radar, 120.02.
2: 120.02, Japan Air 17.
3: Japan Air 708.
1: After
3: reaching 11,000, reduce speed to 220,000 future traffic.
2: After reaching 11,000,
0: direct swamp to Eco Arrival, Japan 408.
4: Approach Jeju Air 1105.
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3: Japan 720, descend to reach 1705, approach
5: 100. Right turn 100, American 6 left full.
4: Japan 720.
1: American 6 and cleared by your support, thank you for arrival.
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5: your Spock Tango arrival, but still heading 100 for now, American 6-1.
1: American 6-1, turn
5: right, heading 160. Right turn 160, American 6-1.
4: Left heading 090. Left heading 090,
1: senior
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1: approach,
5: altitude
1: 29988.
5: American
1: 6-1, now resume the gate to the left approach.
5: Direct
1: all station approach, runway 34 right arrival. Micro burst allowed. 35 knots lost, 2 miles on final.
5: Reduce 210, American 6-1.
1: And Narita QNH 2988. QNH 2988. All station approach, runway 34 left, wind shear allowed, 270 knots lost over the runway. And runway 34 right arrival, wind shear allowed.270 knots lost, 2 miles on final. Japan Air 708, contact Tokyo radar 120.2.
2: 120.2, Japan Air 708.

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1: Urakano, Orange Line 334, Tokyo Approach. Expect ILS Zulu, Runway 34, Right Approach. Narita QNH 2988. Japan 712, descend on the maintain, flight level 180.
0: Descend on the maintain, flight level 180, Japan 712.
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2: Direct to 1 with all navigation engineer, 23.
1: Japan 720, traffic 1 o'clock, 7 miles, southwestbound at 9000, Airbus 330.
3: Okay, we're down to 6,000 for Alaska 823, and we'd like to hold it at 215 knots, if that's okay.
1: 823,
3: approve is requested from Alaska 823.
1: Linea
2: 215, 9-1-1-1-1-1-1-1-1-1-1-1-1-1-1-1-1-1-1-1-1-1-1-1-1-1-1-1-1-1-1-1-1-1-1-1-1-1-1-1-1-1-1-1-1-1-1-1-1-1-1-1-1-1-1-1-1-1-1-1-1-1-1-1-1-1-1-1-1-1-1-1-1-1-1-1-1-1-1-1-1-1-1-1-1-1-1-1-1-1-1-1-1-1-1-1-1-1-1-1-1-1-1-1-1-1-1-1-1-1-1-1-1-1-1-1-1-1-1-1-1-1-1-1-1-1-1-1-1-1-1-1-1-1-1-1-1-1-1-1-1-1-1-1-1-1-1-1-1-1-1-1-1-1-1-1-1-1-1-1-1-1-1-1-1-1-1-1-1-1-1-1-1-1-1-1-1-1-1-1-1-1-1-1-1-1-1-1-
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5: Japania 5-7.
1: Japania 712, descend and maintain flight level 160.
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5: Yeah, 1105.
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0: Tokyo approach, only from 5533, question 15, the information Oscar request of landing runway 34 left due to performance.
1: Japan Air 718 request to EST.
0: Arrival on Nippon 5.
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0: IRS number 34 left approach on Nippon 5.
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0: Hold the basketball card public. EST 0733 on Nippon 5.
3: Japan 3384, hold over Venus. 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

0: Approach, Heritage 576, good afternoon, holding over
1: the bridge,
0: and at
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0: with the top-up.

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3: 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Japan National
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3: Japan National 1190. All stations, Tokyo approach, underway frequency, expect Alice, Zulu runway 16, left and right, simultaneous approach, are in progress.
1: Japan National 1190,
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1: Tokyo Control, good afternoon, Voicehead Israel, maintaining
0: 165,
1: level 160. Roger, right turn, heading 360, back to the normal, Voicehead Israel.
0: Singapore 160, 169.
2: Tokyo Control, Japan 8664, maintaining 250, we have a uniform.
0: Japan Air 664, Tokyo Approach, December 19th, Flight Level 240.
2: December
0: 19th, Flight Level 240, Japan Air 664. Japan Air 126, Reduce Speed to 210, North Contact Radar, 120.
1: Left heading 270, west at Israel.
3: Say again, Japan Air 785.
0: Japan Air 664, Zulu runway 16 left approach. Japan Air 664, expect Iris Zulu runway 16 left approach.
2: Expect Iris Zulu 16 left
3: approach. Zulu runway 16 left approach.
0: Japan Air 664, now present position direct to Venus.
2: Roger, direct to Venus, Zulu runway 16 left approach.
1: Descend maintain 13000, west at Israel.
3: Approach Japan Air 785, confirm after Lubra exit hold and Lubra golf arrival. One more hold, copy Japan Air 785, thank you.
0: Mentally 394, descender maintain flight level 170, radar vector open.
4: Descend and follow 170,
0: Japan Air 664, report speed.
2: Speed 230 knots, Japan Air 664.
0: Thank you, Japan Air 664, maintain present speed.
2: Maintain present speed, Japan Air 664.
0: Jetstar 9, report speed.
5: 345 knots, Japan Air
0: 9. Sir, Jetstar 9, maintain present speed.
4: 290,
0: Thank you, Matt. Mentalist 394, due to congested arrival traffic, reduce speed to 220 knots. Singapore 12, contact approach 127.7. Jetstar 9, center maintain, right level 150.
1: Heading 250, one set 80.
4: Mentally
0: 394 as a fly heading 045 radar vector radar vector to command.
4: Heading 045 radar to command.
0: Mentally 394 not direct heading 045 radar vector now descender maintain 12000.
4: Heading 045
1: descend 12000 and heading 390. Reduce to 220 knots, is that what you say for Westside 80? We are speed 220 now, Westjet 80.
0: Orange Liner 632 Tokyo Approach, this time cancel forward instruction, fly heading 090 radar vector to Venus.
6: Heading 090.
0: Japan Air 664, increase speed to 250 knots.
6: 250
0: knots, Japan Air 664. Thank you for cooperation. Orange Liner 632, clear via Rutas Go for arrival. Expectaris Zulu Runway 16, rest approach.
6: Rutas Go
0: for arrival, Rutas Go for arrival. Orange Liner 632, descender maintain, flight level
6: 340.
0: Maintain flight level 150 information discussed. Orange Liner 632,
7: Expectaris Zulu Runway 16, rest approach.
0: Mentally 394, descender maintain 10,000.
4: Descend maintain 10,000, Mentally
6: Maintain
0: 11,000 on point. Destar 9, turn left heading
6: 070.
0: Orange Liner 632, turn left heading 070.
6: Tokyo Radar 1242, maintain 11,000, reduce speed 210 on point 476.
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1: Approach Japan Air 785, request right heading 330, this is Charlie Bravo.
0: Japan Air
2: 0
3: Romeo site heading, Romeo 10-040, intelligence flight code 240, Delta
0: 216. Delta 9, descender maintain 13,000. Delta 9, turn left, left turn heading 340 temporary.
2: Delta 340, Delta 9.
0: Orange line, turn left, left turn heading 310 temporary. Orange Liner 14, descender maintain 12000.
3: Descender maintain 12000, Orange Liner 14.

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1: ESP 360, cancel Mama 336.
0: Yeah, BG 360, ESP 22500 knots, cancel Mama 336.

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1: United 8736 direct to Aston.
2: Thank you, Astella. United 8736 Tokyo approach, APC 360 request heading 020 or 060.

0: 44704, right turn, Victor, direct, Norma, maintain 12000.
1: Maintain 12000, right turn, direct, Norma, report 704.
0: GT44, contact, Reba, 12000, 12000,
2: GT44.

0: Roger, request heading 0502 weather at the left and we'll communicate when you're down to the
1: one. Roger, Dynasty 126, fly heading 050, maintain 10,000.
0: Heading 050, maintain 10,000, John, C-126.
1: Polycon 930, Tokyo approach, runway 16 left, clear via Lutas Golf Arrival.
2: Runway 16 left, Lutas Golf Arrival, Polycon 930.
1: Roger, Dynasty 126, thank you. Turn left heading 030.
0: Lima 10 heading 030, Dynasty 126, thank you.
1: 75056, standby descend due to traffic.
0: 75056.
3: 6412 descending 4000 feet for ILS, runway 16.
4: Roger,
3: clear for approach, Shaila Zulu, runway 16.
1: Polycon 9630,
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1: Orange Liner 624, turn right heading 090.
3: Right heading 090, Orange Liner 624.
4: Tokyo Broad, come on, the number card 8386,
3: We are passing flight level 295, descending flight level 240, Malaysia 70.
1: Thank you, Malaysia 70, this is maintain flight level 190, cross Mamas at below flight level 240.
3: Roger, descend flight level 190, cross Mamas position flight level 240, or below, Malaysia 70. MSC 18, descend maintain
1: 1000.
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0: Address 31 left, try heading 180, radar Beta 2 Zuma, descend maintain, ground 1000.
1: Descend 1-1000 on a heading of 180 and then 318.
0: To San Diego 8386, descend maintain 1-2000, descend 299.
2: 1-8-7-0, descend maintain flight level 1-7-0.
3: Descend maintain flight level 1-7-0, Malaysia 7-0.
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2: Is that your approach QA245 Konnichiwa, that we're putting maintaining flight level 1503 to 50 information whiskey.
3: QA245,
2: Konnichiwa, Tokyo. Orison 9 3 0 0 0 0 0 0 0 0 0 0 0 0 0 0 0 0 0 0 0 0 0 0 0 0 0 0 0 0 0 0 0 0 0 0 0 0 0 0 0 0 0 0 0 0 0 0 0 0 0 0 0 0 0 0 0 0 0 0 0 0 0 0 0 0 0 0 0 0 0 0 0 0 0 0 0 0 0 0 0 0 0 0 0 0 0 0 0 0 0 0 0 0 0 0 0 0 0 0 0 0 0 0 0 0 0 0 0 0 0 0 0 0 0 0 0 0 0 0 0 0 0 0 0 0 0 0 0 0 0 0 0 0 0 0 0 0 0 0 0 0 0 0 0 0 0 0 0 0 0 0 0 0 0 0 0 0 0 0 0 0 0 0 0 0 0 0 0 0 0 0 0 0 0 0

0: Have a three final turn right heading to Kinzhou Zone, radar vector team, Astra.
1: Heading 200, Emirates 318.
0: Emirates 1, Adisa maintain 900. Emirates 1, Adisa maintain 900.
1: Minus 1000, Emirates 318.

0: Tokyo approach, Arizona 433, maintain flight level 240.
1: Arizona 433, Tokyo approach, expect IRS 0, runway 16 left approach, clear via route of Golf arrival.
0: Expect IRS approach, runway 16 left, approach cut, golf, Arizona 433.
1: Arizona 433, affirm and verify, expect IRS 0,
2: runway
1: 16 left. 300, descend 8000, MS 318. Orange line 964, turn left heading 030, descend 10000.
3: 030, descend 10000, orange line.
4: TH45, descend via third, line R, southbound, TH29, thank you.
5: Descend by start 9000, can I see 29? 29888, 245.
6: Tokyo approaching East Target 6038, direct clean, maintain flight 150 with uniform.
7: East Target 6038, Tokyo approach, runway 16 left, East Target 0, runway 16 left approach, clear via 14 flight.
6: Running 16 left, IRS, expect IRS to kill, running 16 left approach, clear this one to call for arrival, East Target 603.
8: Average 318, medium appears of direct for Astra,
1: descend
3: 7000, flying in the top of the big tattoo. Demi, maintain, fireball 150. Heading 040, descend maintain
1: flight level 150, Malaysia 70. 2390, contact to Tokyo Radar,
8: 150, expert.
9: Norma, Islam maintain 11000, heading 180 vectors to Norma, look for Chicago 8386.
5: Of course, TV 245, come from Norma Street?
8: Norma Street.
5: Norma Street, TV 245.
8: TV 245, contact radar, 130.2.
5: Contact radar 120-2, TUA
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6: We have information received by the 603.

Descend the way of stop 2900.

0: Flight level 150, clear to 250, please. And reach.
1: Korean 3131, Tokyo approach. Expect item to do this number 16, clear via 15 arrival.
0: Expect island to low runway 16 left, clear via swamp call to arrival, Korean 21.
1: Four station approach, Narita approach, one station approach, Narita VPH, 299-90, VPH, 299-90. Busan Cargo SD86, disarmament 10, 6000, maintain 6000 through Astra. Fly for the 2-0-1, right approach.
0: Cargo 8386, descending 6,000 feet, maintain 6,000 till Asela, cleared ILS Zulu 16, right approach.
2: Malaysia 70, descend runway 31.
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1: Tokyo Antenna 106, 6650, maintain flight level 150.

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0: 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Flying heading 080, vector to IRIS Zulu, runway 16 left, final approach course.
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0: Antenna 9919, descend and maintain flight level 150.
1: Descend, maintain flight level 150, Antenna 9919.
0: Antenna 433, contact radar 120, respond to.
1: Radar 120, respond
0: to. Japan 8122, turn left heading 060.
1: Left heading 060, Japan 8122.
0: Dynasty 5706, Tokyo approach, cleared via route as golf arrival, expect IRS Zulu, runway 16 left approach.
1: Request 160
0: left. Confirm, do you request runway 16 right?
1: Sorry, 16 right, Dynasty 5706.
0: Dynasty 5706, Roger, expect IRS Zulu, runway 16 right approach, and cleared via route as November arrival.
1: Request November 16 right.

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2: 127, decimal 7, on point 442. Okay, approach on the phone 8442, leaving flight level 222, descending 180, heading 050.
0: Point 8122,
2: turn left, heading 040. Report left turn,
3: left heading 040, Japan 8122.

0: ASN 9199, report accept left turn. 5706, left left line, heading 070.
1: 4 0
0: miles.
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2: First taxi 5706, passing 191, descend 180, heading 070.
0: NSD 5706, contact approach, attack, contact approach, decimal 7.
2: Request heading 060, 5706.
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1: 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Come on, it's 050. Can I get that ball? Long, it is long.
0: Left and heading 050, descend 120. 0, okay.
2: Cessna 25, we can go to a normal.
1: 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We do have a view, it's normal.
2: Now direct normal, it's 25.
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4: Korea, Korea, Korea, Korea, Korea, Korea, Korea, Korea, Korea, Korea, Korea, Korea, Korea, Korea, Korea, Korea, Korea, Korea, Korea, Korea, Korea, Korea, Korea, Korea, Korea,
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0: That's heading 030, then 2570.

0: This is 11,000, jet 25 Stagian waypoint. Yes, 25, we're on the Ludlow November. So again, that's 25.
1: This is Zulu 16 right, after normal direct, now direct after.
0: Runway 16 right, confirming just 25.
2: Approach only point 44 Zurich heading 360. And I think 360 only point 442.
1: This is Zulu 5,
0: just 25, 1 minute.
3: Okay, then 5706, request map heading 010.
1: Okay,
3: heading 010 and then 120 conference.
1: 1702,
3: then 5706.
0: There's 25 Victor to Excella. One to 1,000, direct us over, just
1: 25.
2: System maintain 11,000, around 324. Cross only point 442, access status for normal.
1: Only point 442, Roger, 3, 0, navigation,
2: for normal. Only point 442.

New Zealand 9999, descend runway 11000.

0: You said maintain 6,000 for runway 16 right to Zulu, approach jet star 25.
1: Airbus 1662, you said maintain 1,000.
2: You said maintain 1,000 for the point
1: 440. Airbus 1662, you said maintain 1,000.
3: You said maintain 1,000, Airbus 166.

0: Tokyo Hotel to Limit, Wing 6, 217, descending for level 242, and a flight heading 042.
1: Yes,
0: Wing 617
1: Tokyo approach, expect
0: Yangtze runway 16 left, runway 16 left, approach 617.
1: Yes, Spring 617,
2: Orange Line, Step 0800. Yes,
3: Ocean Bay.
0: Spring 617, we are set to right heading 080.
1: Yes, Spring 617, Leisure Town, right heading 080.
0: Right heading 080, Spring 617.

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1: Copy approach, it is enclosed 79er by 150.
2: Follow 79er Tokyo approach, expect IRS Yankee, runway 16 left approach, clear via Swamp, Golf arrival.
1: Swamp Golf arrival to IRS Yankee, 16 left, Golf 79er.
2: Follow 79er information, Zulu, expect IRS Yankee, runway 16 left approach.
1: Okay, I'll be Zulu IRS Yankee.
2: New Zealand Niner, Niner, contact radar 120, decimal 2.
1: 120, decimal 2, New Zealand Niner, Niner.
2: Orange Niner 508, descend and maintain flight level 150.
1: Descend and maintain 9000, Alpha 166. Cleared by a Swamp Golf arrival of 79er.
2: Follow 79er, verify cleared via Swamp Golf arrival.
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1: Turn left, heading 070, descend maintain 10,000.
2: Ottawa 6217, 7,000.
3: Descend maintain 7,000, Ottawa 6.
0: Orange Liner 508, turn left, heading 070.
4: China 5706,
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0: Airspring 617, do you accept left turn heading 040? Orange line now 508, descend and maintain
1: 13,000,
2: left turn 508. Standard heading 220, 1.442.
0: Commander 61, descend and maintain flight level 150.
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1: 2 Market Center, 2 Request Enter, please. Swan Cat 202, Roger, standby.
0: Standby.Tokyo Proceo 400, please. 581-83-451-50, information to look.
1: Air Seoul 703, Tokyo Approach. Expect IRS Yankee, runway 16, left approach. Clear via Swamp Golf Arrival.
0: Clear to the Swamp Golf Arrival and confirm RMP Yankee, runway 16, left approach. Air Seoul 703.
1: Air Seoul 703, affirm.
0: Expecting RMP Yankee, 16, left, Air Seoul 703.
1: Smart Cat 202.Smart Cat 202, your request approved. Fly heading 030. Quanta 79, Tokyo approach runway, expect runway 16, left Yankee, clear by your Lutas Golf arrival.
0: Tokyo Approach Air Seoul 703, confirm RMP or ILS approach.
1: Air Seoul 703, ILS Yankee 16 left.
0: ILS Yankee only 16 left, Air Seoul 703.

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1: Air channel 145, Tokyo approach, expect IRS Yankee, runway 16, left approach, clear via Lutus Golf arrival.
0: Runway in use, 16 left, Yankee procedure, Lutus Golf approach, air channel 145.
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0: Southwest Market 2, your two weather clear.
1: 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Can you take heading 040?
0: No problem, heading 040, Southwest Market 2.
1: Thank you, Southwest Market 200, turn right, heading 040.
0: Heading 040, Southwest Market 200.
2: China 145,
1: flight heading 040, radar heading. Roger, FO, China 145, flight heading 040, descendant and flight level 200. Gong Gong,
2: flight
1: level 200, China 145. Okay, China 145, heading 040, flight level 200.
2: Descending, flight level 200, left heading 040, China 145.
1: Smart Cat 202, Discernment 10 12,000.
0: Discernment 10 12,000, Market 202.

0: Dalkia 202, expect vector to final approach course.
1: Final radar vector to final approach course, mark it 202.
0: Thank you, counter 7 in our turn, right heading 030, maintain flight level 150.

0: Yeah, China 145, request the drive to Falcon.
1: China 145, edition all navigation direct to Falcon.
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0: Antenna 145, distance maintain 5150.
2: Yes, I'm meeting 5150, Altona 145.
0: Maracato 202 turn, left heading 360, distance maintain 10,000.
1: Level 360, determining 10,000, market 202.

0: Metallica 203, traffic 10 o'clock, 8 miles eastbound, 9000, Boeing
1: 247. Okay, now the market 223.
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0: Qantas 79, what speed would you like?
1: Qantas 79, I'm maintaining 250 knots RSV.
0: Right, 250 knots or less, Qantas 79.

0: Oscar Approach Gateway 520, maintaining altitude 6,000 feet on heading 150, and we will require direct to Virtus because of weather ahead of us.
1: Roger, Gateway 520, Tokyo Approach, expect ILS Yankee runway 16 left approach.
0: Expect ILS Yankee runway 16 left approach, Gateway 520.
1: Gateway 520, and confirm you need to go direct to Ruta.
0: We need to turn left, heading 120, Cathay 520 initially.
1: Roger, Cathay 520, turn left, heading 120.
0: Left turn, heading 120, Cathay 520.

0: ska säga 5-0. Vem är konfirmer? Expect ILS Yankee runway 16 left approach.
1: Expect ILS Yankee 16 left approach. Ska säga 5-0.
0: Ska säga 5-0. Continue present heading vector to final approach course.
1: Continue present heading vector to final approach course. Ska säga 5-0.
0: CP23, fly heading 285, vector to final approach course, maintain 6000.
2: CP33, heading 285, maintain 6000.

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2: Descent level 150, Dino C 108.

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1: NLC 1008, Roger, turn left heading 030, maintain flightable 150, radar vector to final approach course.
0: Okay, so we maintain flightable 150 and left heading 040 approval, NLC 1008.
1: Confirm NLC 1008, you request heading 030 or 040.
0: No, 030, excuse, Dynasty 108, sorry, my mistake, left heading 030.
1: Thank you, Dynasty 108, for our heading 030.
0: Left heading 030, Dynasty
1: 108. Antenna 145, fly heading 360, vector to final approach course, distance maintained 6000.
2: Left heading 360, with a fast to final course, distance 6000, Antenna 145.
1: Antenna 145, court verify 6000.
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1: Cathay 520, turn left heading 020.
3: That's heading 020, Cathay 520.

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1: Touch approach by 904 to fly heading 020, descent maintain flightable 180.
0: Heading 020, descent maintain flightable 180, touch by 904
1: to. Cafe 520, turn left heading 360.
2: Left turn heading 360, cafe 520.

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0: Japan Air 942, initial maintain fireball 150.
1: Defend the perimeter 150, track 942.
0: Good evening, China Eastern 521, Tokyo Approach, runway 16 left, clear by route as golf arrival.
2: Runway 16 left, route as golf arrival, China Eastern 521.

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2: Control Dynasty 108, clear from weather.
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0: 754, this is Charlie Bravo, request back to
1: you. Japan Air 754, the Japan is heading 090.
0: Heading 090, Japan Air 754.
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0: Approach final 942, decaf heading 030.
1: Approach final 942, fly heading 030.
0: Thank you, heading 030, Japan 942.
1: Chinese Star 521, this is maintain 5150, reduce speed to 250 knots.
0: Descent level 150, reduce speed 250 knots, test 521.
1: Zero Lima 6647, this is maintain 1000, cancel all star restrictions. Dynasty 1-3, this one maintain 6,000.
0: Confirm Dynasty 1-0-8.
1: Dynasty 1-3, 6,000.
0: Descend 6,000 feet, Dynasty 1-0-8.
1: Japan Air 754, turn left heading 070.
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0: Scanning sound 5.
1: Okay, 5-0-6, leaving 3-8-6, descent to 240. Information double.
0: APT 506, Tokyo approach, runway 16, left of clear via Lutas Golf arrival.
1: Clear Lutas Golf arrival, 16 left, and request heading 035, due to crash.
0: Roger, APT 506, try heading 035, descent maintain fireball 200.
2: 035-200, Japan 942 Cafe 010, Japan 942 Roger, revised to maintain 13,000 and how about heading?
0: 13,000 then heading 010 approved.
2: Thank you, 13,000 then heading 010, Japan 942.

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1: Roger, Lazy Navigation, direct to Coupe, H506.
0: 506, direct to Coupe, thank you.
1: Project H647, turn Lightning 210, descend maintain 6000. Fujitomi 647, turn Lightning 210, descend maintain 6000.
2: Turn Lightning 210, descend in 6000, Fujitomi 647.
1: Japan 942, turn Lightning 360, descend maintain 6000.
3: Left 360, descend 6000, Japan 942.
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2: Thunderstring 340, Japan Air 754.
3: Approach at 521, the folk, speed restriction at the Copan, is 210.
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Se vuoi, con Baba Tokyo Approach, expect Iris Yankee, runway 16 left, clear via Rubra, golf, arrival.

0: APC 506 Fly Heading 360 Vector 2 Fan Cross Course Maintain 10,000
1: 360 and 10,000 APC 506.

0: United S73 descend by star 8000 cancel speed restriction。Japan 672 Tokyo approach. Expect Iris Yankee Lambda 16 left. Clear via Swamp Golf arrival.
1: Swamp Golf arrival for Iris Yankee Lambda 16 left. Japan
0: 672 descend 10-11-1000 QH 29991.
1: Send 11000 in confirm unit in 29991.
0: Japan Air 6788, descend maintain flight 150.
2: Descent flight level 150, Japan Air 6788.
0: Oscillation approach, Narita 2QH 29992, QH 29992.

0: 1.56 approach, expectation Yankee runway 16 left, radar best start to Bina, Scramente 10,000. Korean 73, contact radar 120.2.
1: 120.2, Korean 703.
2: Okay, so good evening, Diva 196,
0: Diva 196, Tokyo approach, expect RS Yankee, runway 16 left, clear via Lutas Golf Arrival.
2: Clear via Lutas Golf Arrival, expect ILS Yankee 16 left,
0: Diva
2: 196,
0: expect
2: for ILS 16 right,
0: we are asking for 16 left. Diva 196, sorry, departure is congested, unable to accept, runway 16 left. Nippon Kaku 254, Disarmament 10 Flight 150, Contact Radar 120.2. 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
1: Seventy-one
0: one thousand. Good example. Tokyo Approach, this Spring Hose 8, giving flight to 15530. This Spring Hose 8, Tokyo Approach, runway 16 left, clear the
1: swamp, golf arrival. Runway 16 left, clear by a swamp, golf arrival, this Spring Hose 8.

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0: Scooter S-4, reduce to 250 knots or less.
2: Reduce to 250 knots or less, good at Descend 4.
0: Orizena 332 approach.
3: Okay, approach Orizena 332. Leading flight level 245, descent flight level 240,
0: 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Orizena 332, Tokyo approach. Expect RS Yankee runway 16 left to report access direct Venus.
3: Roger, access direct Venus, Orizena 332.
0: Orizena 332, Roger, regional migration direct Venus. Then clear via Lutas, Golf Arrival. Expect RS Yankee runway 16 left.
3: Direct
0: Venus, via Lutas, Golf Arrival, Express
3: RS Yankee, runway
0: 16 left. Orizena 332.
3: Orizena
0: 332, and descend maintain flight level 190. Descend maintain flight level 190,
2: 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Scooter S4, contact radar 120.2. 120.2,
0: 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Polypon SD6, contact radar 120.2.

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0: 6 traffic 10 o'clock 14 mile, southeast bound 9,787. 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
1: This is short arrival and runway
0: 16 right approach In Base 1-0-9 what is operation reason and safety reason for aircraft performance We are running runway 3 Question, we are running runway 16 left
1: I
0: see the way for you to get 1-1 APS 1-0-9, Russia, runway 16 right, expect Iris Yankee, runway 16 right approach, QAVR Rutas, Golf arrival.
1: Alright, Rutas,
0: North
1: arrival,
0: ILS
1: 16 right,
0: 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APS 1-0-9, verify QAVR Rutas, Golf G arrival.
1: This is Rutas, Golf arrival, please get 1-0-9.
0: Thank you. 日本 cargo 242, fly heading 360, vector 2, final approach course, maintain 10,000.
2: Heading 360,
0: descend 10,000, contact runway 6. 日本 cargo 242, traffic 10 o'clock, 8 miles, south eastbound, 9,000, Boeing 787. Good email. Good job. UPS 109, regular direct to Venus.
2: Nippon cargo 242, traffic
0: Good job. Nippon Kara 242, reduce speed to 230 knots.
2: Reduce speed to 230 knots, Nippon Kara 242.
3: Nippon Kara 242,
0: Orange China 18, Tokyo approach, runway 16 left, QAVR Rutas Golf arrival, Distro maintain flight level 180.
3: Runway 16 left, QAVR Rutas Golf arrival, Distro maintain level 180, Orange China.
0: Nippon Kara 242, contact Tokyo radar 120.2
2: 120.2, Nippon Kara 242

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0: 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Vector 2, final post course, maintain 10,000.
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1: Yes, heading 350, descend 6000, Spring 426.
0: GPS 109 and flight heading 010, vector 2, final approach course, instrument 10-11000.
1: Heading 010, down to 11000 GPS, 109.
0: GP25, cancel Vogue and Regzak restriction.
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0: UPS 1099, left in 360 road, east from maintain 10,000.
1: Heading 360, descend 10,000 UPS 109.
0: Rain China 18, due to traffic, increased rate of descent.
2: Increased rate of descent.

0: Range China 18 Bravo heading 020 vector 2 final approach course maintain 10,000 increase rate of descent until reaching 10,000.
1: Yeah, heading 020 send 10,000 increase rate of descent until reaching 10,000 origin 1.
0: GP 25 Bravo heading 250 vector 2 final approach course maintain 13,000.
2: Heading 250, maintain 13,000, GP 25.
0: UPS 109 Niner Town, left heading 340, distance maintain 9,000.
3: Heading 340, 9,000 feet, UPS 109.

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0: Next time Runway 16 left and Route as Golf Arrival and Distrament Level 180 Hong Kong Shuttle 652 Hong Kong Shuttle 652 Do weather request that you need
1: Hong Kong Shuttle 652 Confirm I request direct to Venus
0: Please don't die to Venus to do weather on Route as Hong Kong Shuttle 652
1: Hong Kong Shuttle 652, Russia, Request Direct to Venus, Maintain Flight Level 1800
0: Is there any final 1800, thank you Venus, Hong Kong Shuttle 652,
1: Arigato UPS 109er, Distro Maintain 8000
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2: Descend maintain 4000, Jet Spring 426.
0: UPS 109, descend maintain 7000.
3: 7000 speed, UPS 109.
4: Tokyo approach Qatari 806, descending level 150.
0: Qatari 806 Tokyo approach, information Delta, runway 16 left, expect Iris Yankee, runway 16 left approach.
4: Okay, Alice 16.

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1: Qatari A06 Kyabia Swamp Golf Arrival. Expect Iris Yankee Runway 16 left approach.
0: Okay, Swamp Arrival Iris Yankee 16 left about the 806.
1: Orange China 1-800 left in 340.
2: United 340, Orange China 1-8.
3: United 32 climbing 2400 for 240.
1: United 32 contact Tokyo departure 124.2. GP25 time right heading 320, descend maintain 10,000.
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1: Thank you. UPS 109R, descend maintain 6,000.
5: 6,000 feet, UPS 109R.
1: Jet Spring 426, down left heading 290, descend maintain 3,000.
2: Left 290, descend 3,000, Jet Spring 426.
1: GP25, descend maintain 9,000.
4: Descend maintain 9,000, GP25.
1: Orange China 1-8 traffic, 3 o'clock, 100 miles, same direction, leaving 12,000, descend to 9,000, going 787, going to runway 16 right.
2: Yeah, drop in sight, Orange China 1-8.
1: Adopt. GP25 traffic 9 o'clock, 100 miles, same direction, leaving 8,000, descend to 6,000, Airbus 320, going to runway 16 left.
4: Looking traffic, GP25.
1: Adopt. UPS 109R, turn left heading 320.
5: Heading 320, UPS 109R.
1: Qatari A06, descend maintain 11,000.
0: Could you say again, Qatari A06?
1: Qatari A06, descend maintain 11,000.
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1: Hong Kong Shuttle 652, re-clear direct to Copenhagen, descend maintain flight level 150, cancel Copenhagen, all restrictions.
6: Descend flight level 150, descend direct to Copenhagen, cancel all Copenhagen restrictions, Hong Kong Shuttle 652.
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2: Descend maintain 1,800, Jetspring 426.
1: UPS 109R, turn left heading 300, descend maintain 3,000.
5: Heading 300, down to 3,000, UPS 109R.
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2: Tokyo approach, airspeed 530, leaving flight level 284, cross Farman flight level 240, information Delta request.
0: Airspeed 530, Tokyo approach, good morning, good evening, expect Iris Yankee, runway 16 left approach.
2: Okay, expect Iris 16 left Yankee approach, request heading 040, good weather.
0: Airspeed 530, how about direct to Venus?
2: Perfect, direct to Venus, expect 530.
0: MPH 530, Roger, request direct to Venus.
2: Clear direct to Venus, 530, thank you.
0: Jetstream 426, 4 miles from body, turn left heading 190, Fed Fires Yankee, runway 16 left approach.
1: Left heading 190, Fed Fires Yankee, runway 16 left approach, Jetstream 426.
0: MPH 530, clear via Rutas Golf, arrival, disarmament and flight level 180.
2: Clear via Rutas Golf arrival, descent level 180, MPH 530.
0: UPS 109er, turn left heading 240.
2: Left heading 240, UPS 109er.
0: Orange China 18, turn left heading 320, distro maintain 4000.
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0: Qatari 806, right heading 190, vector 2, final approach course, distro maintain 9000.
3: Gibson MNT 9000, heading 190, Qatari 806.
0: Hong Kong Shuttle 652, distro maintain 10000.
4: Maintain 10000, long distance 652.
0: Jetstream 426, contact Narita Tower, Bombay and Decima 35.
1: Bombay 35, Jetstream 426,
0: stay. Stay. UPS 109, distro maintain 2800.
2: Then 2800, UPS 109.
0: GP254 departure, reduce speed to 210 knots or less.
2: Speed 210 knots or less, GP25.
0: UPS 109, 5 miles from Senak Town, resting 190, Fed Fires Yankee, runway 16 right approach.
2: Left heading 190, cleared ILS Yankee 16 right approach, UPS 109.
0: 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Orange China 18, left heading 290, distro maintain 3000.
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0: Orange China 1800, left 13270, descend, maintain 1,800.
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0: Orange China 1 8 4 miles from body town, left wing 190 Red Pirates Yankee runway 16 left approach.
1: Yeah, left 190 okay, thank you. 16 left approach, Orange China 1 8.

0: GP25, left heading 270, 170 knots.
1: Yeah, PH530, big red direct to Copen, distro maintain 10,000, cancel Copen, all restrictions.
0: Clear direct to Copen and cancel Copen, all restrictions, there, PH530.
1: Yeah, PH530, verify distro maintain 10,000.
0: Okay, direct to Copen, descend 10,000, cancel Copen, all restrictions, there, PH530.
1: Orange China 18 contact Narita Tower, Bombay Decima 35.
2: 135, Orange China 189.
1: Qatari A06, distro maintain 3000, reduce speed to 210 knots, Valais.
3: Okay, descend 3000 and reduce speed to 210 knots, Valais, Qatari 806.
1: GP25, turn left heading 240, distro maintain 2800.
0: Heading 240, descend 2800, GP25.
1: Hong Kong Shuttle 652, fly heading 360, vector 2, final approach course, maintain 10,000.
4: Heading 360, fix up the approach, and maintain 10,000, Hong Kong Shuttle 652.
1: GP25, 7 miles from Tenak, turn left heading 1900, clear for Alice Yankee, runway 16, right approach.
0: Heading 1900, clear for Alice Yankee, runway 16, Romeo approach, GP25.

0: Tokyo approach to Dynasty 106, Konbanwa, flight number 270, descend flight level 240 by Mama, information Delta.
1: Dynasty 106, Tokyo approach, runway 16 left, QAVIA, Lutas, Golf, arrival, this runway 10, flight level 200.
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1: 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Airfish 530, revise, distal maintain 13,000.
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2: Diesel maintenance 6000, Hong Kong Shuttle 652.
0: Qatari 806, turn left heading 190, intercept localizer, runway 16 left.
1: Left heading 190, intercept localizer for runway 16 left, Qatari 806.

0: AIPH530, flight heading 010, vector 2, final approach course, maintain 13000.
1: Heading 010, maintain 13000, AIRPEAK 530.
0: Qatari 8066 miles from body, distance maintain 1800, careful is Yankee, runway 16 left approach.
2: Okay, descend 1800 feet for the Alice Yankee, 16 left, is that on the localized for runway 16 left as well?
0: So, Dynasty 106, require direct to Copen, distance maintain flight level 150, cancel Copen, all restrictions.
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0: Atari 806, contact Narita Tower, Bombay, Decimal 35.
2: Narita Tower 11835, thank you so much, Qatari, 806.
0: Thank you, good day.
2: Good day.
0: MPH 530, traffic 10 o'clock, 5 miles, south eastbound, leaving 10,000, climb to 12,000, Boeing 787.
1: Traffic inside, repeat 530.
0: Adult.

0: NST106 is to maintain 13,000.
1: 13,000 Niners. 106.
0: NPH530, turn left heading 340, this to maintain 6,000.
2: Heading 340, 6,000, NPH530.
0: Rentana 506, Tokyo approach, runway 16 left, via via route as golf driver, maintain flight level 2, 4 throws.
3: Runway 16 left, via route as golf driver, maintain flight level 2, 4 throws.

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1: 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Louisiana 506 Harbor, direct to Venus. Louisiana 506 request direct to Venus. Eastern maintain flight level 180. Direct to Venus, 506, Eastern maintain flight level 180. Hong Kong Shuttle 652, turn left heading 300, Eastern maintain 3000.
2: 11 and 300, Eastern maintain 3000, Hong Kong Shuttle 652.

0: Tokyo approach in Lingshan, descend 271, descend to final about 240, heading 050.
1: Nissan 271, Tokyo approach information, Delta runway 16 left, expect IRIS Yankee runway 16 left approach.
0: Information Delta, expect IRIS Yankee runway 16 left, descend 271.
1: Nissan 271, clear via Rutas Golf, arrival harbor, direct to Venus.
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0: On navigation, direct to Venus, descend to final about 240, descend 271.
1: Hong Kong Shuttle 652, turn left heading 250, descent maintain 1800.
2: Diabetic 250, descent 1800, Hong Kong Shuttle 652.
3: Approach region, target
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0: 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Airpeace 530, turn left to DN 330, standby distance about 8 miles.
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0: Concal 226, Rica Directive Venus, instrument and flight level 180. Airpeach 530, sound left heading 240.
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2: Approach approach, FH313, leading flight number 258, descending 240 by mile, QJ call.
0: FH313, Tokyo approach, runway 16 left, QAVR, Lutas, Golf, arrival, maintain flight level 240.
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0: 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Airpeach 530, contact Narita Sahaba, Bombay, Decimal 35.
2: 11835, Airpeach 530, good night.
0: AP313, re-clear direct to Venus, instrument maintain flight level 1800.
2: Flight to Venus, flight level 1800, AP313.

0: Dynasty 106, is to maintain 3000.
1: Is that 3000 Dynasty 106?
0: Range antenna 506, traffic 10 o'clock, 101, southeastbound, leaving 8000, climb to 9000, Airbus 320.
2: Breaking out, Roger, 506.
0: Range antenna 506, project, fly heading 360, vector 2, final approach course, maintain 10000.
2: Fly heading 360,
0: maintain 10000, Roger, 506. 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
0: left heading 290.
1: Left heading 290, Dynasty 106.
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0: NSC 106, left heading 270, descend maintain 1800.
1: Left heading 270, descend 1800, Dynasty 106.
0: NSC 271, traffic 11 o'clock, 1 miles, southeastbound 9000, Airbus 320.
2: Looking traffic, change then 271, thank you.
0: Yep. Orange China 506, left heading 340.
3: Standard heading 340, Orange China 506.
0: Dynasty 106, left heading 240.
1: Left heading 240, Dynasty 106.

0: Dynasty 106, call my strong body, turn left heading 190, clear the pilot Yankee, runway 16 left approach.
1: Left heading 190, clear ILS Yankee, runway 16 left, Dynasty 106.
0: Orange China 506, Eastern maintain 6000. China Eastern 271, fly heading 360, vector 2, final approach course, maintain 10,000.
2: Maintain 10,000, heading 360, radar vector 2, final course, change 10,271.
0: AP 313, redirect to Copen, distance maintain 10,000, cancel Copen, all restrictions.
3: AP 313, this Copen, descend 10,000, cancel all restrictions, Copen.
0: AP 313, resume normal speed.
3: AP 313, resume normal speed.
0: China Eastern 271, traffic 10 o'clock, 100 miles. Eastbound 9000,
2: Boeing 787. Roger, change 10271, thank you.
0: Dynasty 106, contact Narita Tower, Bombay and Decimal 35, good night.
1: Narita 118, Narita Tower 11835, Dynasty 106, good night, sayonara.
0: Good night, sayonara.
4: Good evening, Tokyo Cruise, morning for N51 today. Leaving 5262, descending 5240 by Naman, with information echo and also request. Due to performance, heavy weight, landing level 165C.
0: On point 516, Tokyo approach, good evening. Runway 16 right, expect Iris Yankee, runway 16 right approach. KBR Rutas Golf arrival, maintain flight level 240.
4: Thank you very much, on point 8516. We are expecting Iris Yankee, runway 16 right, via Rutas Golf arrival, maintain flight level 240.

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0: 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Clear the flight list, Yankee, runway 16 left approach.
1: And left heading 190, class approach, Yankee 16 left, China 271.
0: Korea near 705, Recrea Direct, Vixen.
2: Vixen, Preneo 705.

0: Tokyo Hotel China 114, leaving runway 230415050 within 4.
1: Orange China 114, Tokyo approach, runway 16 left, cleared by a swamp golf arrival.
0: Runway 16 left, clear by a swamp golf arrival, China 114.
1: APG 313, turn left heading 320.
2: Left 320, pinch 14.
1: Only point 516 traffic, 11 to 12 o'clock, 2 miles eastbound, 9000, Boeing 777.
3: Only point 516, traffic inside.
1: Roger.China 108, Arshana maintains 7000.
4: Maintaining 7000, Arshana 108.

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2: 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Descending 1800, APT
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3: That is Vixen 11000, Arizona 114.
0: APT 313, turn left heading 220.
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0: Korean Air 705, Lisano Maintain 6000.
4: Lisano Maintain 6000, Korean Air 705.
5: Attack your approach on 8502, leaving at 160, descending at 150, we have a call.Request landing runway 16 Romeo, DG performance.
0: Only point 502, Roger, for your performance, runway 16 right, expect Iris Yankee, runway 16 right approach.
5: Expect Iris Yankee, runway 16 right approach, on point 8502.
0: Asiana 108, and left heading 280.
1: Left heading 280, Asiana 108.
0: APT 313, and left heading 190, cleared for Iris Yankee, runway 16 left approach.
2: APC-4C, left heading 190, clear for Iris Yankee, runway 16 left approach.
0: Korean Air 705, fly heading 270, vector to final approach course.
4: Heading 270, Korean Air
0: 705. Only point 502, cleared via Swamp November arrival, maintain flight level 150.
5: Cleared via Swamp November arrival, maintain flight level 150, on point 502.
0: 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Asiana 108, and left heading 250.
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0: Korean Air 705, Lisano Maintain 4000.
4: Lisano Maintain 4000, Korean Air 705.
0: AirPT 313, contact Narita Tower 118.35.
2: 3-5-3-3-3
0: Asiana 108, reduce speed 170 knots, then descend and maintain 1800.
1: Reducing 170 knots, descending 1. Still against speed?
0: Asiana 108, 170 knots, 1800.
1: 170 knots, descending 1800, Asiana 108.
0: Only point 502, Lisano maintain 1000.
5: 2719,
0: 1000, outbound 8506. Asiana 108, and left heading 190, cleared for Iris Yankee, runway 16 left approach.
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3: 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Left heading 300, descend and maintain 3000, Onipon 8516.
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4: 6000, Orange line 114.
0: Coriania 705, contact 成田タワー 118.35
1: 118.35, clear near 705

0: Only point 516, turn left heading 280, shall maintain 2800.
1: Heading 230, shall maintain 2800, only point 8516.
2: So, Capital, Japanese 508,
0: descend to 902, 405, 3500. Air PG 508, Tokyo approach, runway 16 left, cleared via Lutas Golf arrival, shall maintain for level 150.
2: Runway 16 left, Tokyo via Lutas Golf arrival, 21, 50, 50, 50.

0: Yankee runway 16, let's approach in 114.
1: Nippon 8516, turn left heading 240.
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0: All Nippon 8516, turn left heading 1900, clear the pilot Yankee, runway 16 right approach.
1: Left heading 1900, we are clear Iris Yankee, runway 16 right approach, All Nippon 8516.
0: All Nippon 8502, re-clear direct Norma, descend maintain 6000.
2: Direct Norma, descend 6000, All Nippon 8502.

0: Could you approach for the gift evening conference 9804 heavy? Descending flight level 240 level by Mamas, and we've been approved to leave Mamas at heading 040 degrees due to weather at Rota.
1: MS 9804 Tokyo approach, Roger, runway 16 left.
0: 16 left for the runway direction is over, please.
1: Only point 8516, contact Narita Tower 118-2.
2: 118-2, only point 516.
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2: 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Tokyo Approach, Airbus 582, Leaving Fly Level 188, Descent Reach Fly Level 150 by 32 with the information Foxtrot.
0: APG 582, Tokyo Approach, Runway 16 left, cleared by US 1, to call for arrival.
2: Runway 16 left, cleared by US 1, to call for arrival, APG 582.

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0: 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Descend on maintain 9000.
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0: All Nippon 850, two turn left heading 230, shall maintain 2800.
1: Left heading 230, descend 2800, All Nippon 850, two.

0: for Emirates 904. At what speed would you like us to fly, madam?
1: Emirates 904, speed at your discretion.
0: To the discretion, Emirates 904, thank you.

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1: We descend maintain 6000 and we turn left heading 340 degrees, MNS 9804.

0: Yeah, beach 582, turn left heading 240.
1: Turn left heading 240, yeah, beach 582.
0: Yeah, beach 508, turn left heading 320.
1: Left heading 320, yeah, beach 508.

0: FB5A2, turn left heading 190, clear SILS Yankee, runway 16 left approach.
1: Left heading 190, clear SILS Yankee, runway 16 left approach, FB5A2.

0: Yeah, beach 508, turn left, heading 270. This one maintain 1,800.
1: Heading 270, 1,800, beach 508.

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0: Yeah, flight right, contact Mesa Tower, 118.35.
2: Flight 35 is flight right, like.
0: Thanks.

0: Emirates 7804, turn left heading 220, descend maintain 1800.
1: We descend 1800 and we turn left heading 220 degrees, Emirates 9804.

0: Emirates 9804, turn left heading 1900, cleared by RS Yankee, runway 16 left approach.
1: Okay, we turn left 190 degrees and we are cleared for the RS Yankee runway 16 left, right 904.

0: Echo Capital Japan and Maple Six 96 leading flight of 2864240 by Yamama Approach heading 050 Southwest with us mention Fox 7
1: Japan and 8696 to Capital Japan 16 left Expect us Yankee Ramay 16 left approachJapan 8696 continue present heading vector to final approach course. Report clear of sound.
0: Continue present heading. Report clear of weather. Japan 8696.
2: Tokyo approach engineer 7802 leaving. Title 204 descent to title 150 with Foxtrot.
1: French Liner 7802 Tokyo Approach, runway 16 left, cleared by us 12 Golf Arrival.
2: Runway 16 left, cleared by us 12 Golf Arrival, Orange Liner 7802.
1: MLS 7804, contact monitor tower 18.35.
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0: to Kepler JBC 584, leaving heading 189, descend reach heading 150 by 3, switch call.
1: JBC 584 to Kepler, runway 16 left, clear span as 12 golf arrival.
0: Running runway 16 left, clear span golf arrival, JBC 584.
2: Tokyo Approach, Japan 8696, now

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1: The banner at 6969Q, sound lifting 030, descend maintain 1033.
0: Heading the 030, descend to 10,000, Japan Air 8696.
1: Orange Liner 514, descend maintain flyable 150, report clear weather.
2: Descend Turtle 150, report clear weather, Orange Liner 514.
1: Orange Liner 7802, descend maintain 9000.
3: 9000, Orange Liner 7802.
2: Orange Liner 514, we enable right turn.
1: Orange Liner 514, expect left turn radar vector.
2: Orange Liner 514, clear weather, expect left turn.
1: Orange Liner 514, thank you, turn left heading 050.
2: Left heading 050, Orange Liner 514.
1: Air Beach 584, fly heading 200 vector to final approach course, descend maintain 11000.
0: Fly heading 200, descend 11000, Air Beach 584.

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0: Georgia approaches, thank you, flight for leaving flight level 183 for flight level 150, this hotel.
1: Yes, thank you, flight for Georgia approach, runway 161 to Golf Drive.
0: 161 to Golf Drive, this thank you, flight for.

0: So to approach PT 366, leaving 299, descending 240 by Alanda Bay Mama 2 with Hotel.
1: 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Expect LS-1316 right approach, clear Lutas Golf Rival.
0: Expect LS-1316 right approach, clear Lutas Golf Rival, AP 366.

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0: Tokyo Bravo Surrender 118 leaving 215 descending 150 with Hotel.
1: Surrender 118 Tokyo approach expectless Yankee 116 right approach previous one to golf arrival.
0: Expect Iris Yankee 16 right approach. There we are sent golf arrival Surrender 118.
1: Jasmine 254 flying 230 vector 2 fan approach course maintain 7000.
2: Heading 230 7000 Jasmine 254.
1: AP 366 redirect boost descent 10000.
2: Good direct boost descent 10000 AP 366.
1: Jetstream 254, descend and maintain 6000.
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0: Tokyo approach, APG 590, leaving 183, descent is 150 by grip information hotel.
1: Good evening, APG 590, Tokyo approach, expect crest Yankee 916, right approach, clear swamp, golf arrival.
0: Expect IS Yankee 16 right, clear swamp, golf arrival, APG 590.
1: Orange Liner 118, descent maintain 9000.
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2: Push approach here, feature 364, passing 312, descending level 240, this is Exhibition Hotel.
0: AP 364, Tokyo approach, expected as Yankee 916 right approach.
2: And this is Yankee 916 right, AP 364.
0: Orange Liner 118, descend maintain 3000.
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1: Go ahead.
0: Request a shortcut as much as possible and high speed please. Highly delayed flight, last train.
2: AP 364, due to traffic, keep heading 070 and XX010000, high speed approved.
0: Okay, maintain heading 070 and copy AP 364.
1: Jet Spring 836 on right heading 190, reduce speed to 210 knots.
3: Reduce speed to 210 knots, Jet Spring 836 heading 190.
1: Orange Arena 118 on left heading 230.
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0: AP590, flooding 170, vector 2, Panasonic, course, maintain 1000.
3: Heading 170, maintain 1000, AP590.
0: Orange line 1181, repairing 1900, disarmament 10, 2800, careful, Yankee line 16, right approach.
4: Sir, heading 190, send 2800, clear Yankee 16, Romeo approach, orange line 118.
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0: AP364, disarmament 10, Bravo 200.
1: Descent maintain level 200, AP364.
0: Orange line 118, contact Narita Tower 118.2.
4: 1182, Orange Line 118.
0: Jetstream 836, reduce speed to 1900 knots.
5: Reduce speed to 1900 knots, Jetstream 836.
0: Orange Line 616, traffic 11 o'clock, 10 minus, southbound 900, 787.
7: Thank you, traffic is on Orange Line 616.
0: Down. AP366 on left heading 280, reduce speed to 170 knots.
2: Left heading 280, reduce speed 170 knots, AP366.
0: AP364, disarmament 10, Bravo 170.
1: Maintain level 170, AP364.
0: United 6, disarmament 10, 1000.
1: AP366
8: turn left heading 230, disarmament 10, 2800.
2: Left heading 230, descent 2800, AP366.
8: Jetstream 836 turn left heading 280, disarmament 10, 3000.
5: Heading 280, disarmament 10, 3000, Jetstream 836.
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2: Turn heading 190, clear for the Yankee Line 16 right approach, AP366.
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2: Detainment maintain level 150, AP-364.

0: Yes, Spain 836, I found speed 170.
1: Speed 170, just bring 836.
0: Yeah, P36, slow down, left heading 040, vector 2-5 approach course, maintain level 150.
1: Left heading 040, maintain level 150,
0: FH364. Yeah, P590, down, right heading 300.
2: Right heading 300, FH590.
0: Yeah, P366, contact Arita Tower, 118.02.
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0: Orange Runner 616, flying 340 vector 2 fan approach course, maintain 10,000.
1: Flying 340, maintain 10,000, Orange Runner 616.
0: United 6, flying 150 vector 2 fan approach course, maintain 11,000. United 6, flying 150, maintain 11,000.
4: 150 heading, maintain 11,000, United 6, thanks.
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0: Jetspring 836 down, lettering 190, clear for the Yankee 916, right approach.
1: Heading 190, clear the void as Yankee 16, right approach, Jetspring 836.
0: AP590 down, lettering 280, descend maintain 3,000.
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0: United 6 down, lettering 180.
4: Right, 180, United 6.
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0: Orange Liner 616, Eastern maintain 3000.
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0: Polisina 616, turn left, heading 190. Descend and maintain 2800. Clear for Yankee runway 16 right approach.
1: Left 190, descend to 2800, clear for Iris Yankee, 16 right approach, orange liner 616.
0: United 6, turn left, heading 270, reduce speed to 170 knots.
2: 270, speed 130 knots, United 6.
0: Polisina 120, Tokyo approach, runway 16 left, cleared via Swamp, Golf Arrival.

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0: AP364, did you speak to 1900?
1: Speed 1900, AP364.
0: United 6, turn left heading 190, cleared for Alex Yankee, runway 16 right approach.
1: Left turn 190, cleared for the Alex Yankee, 16 right approach, United 6.
0: AP 364, descend and maintain 3000.
1: Descend maintain 3000, AP 364.

Polisi 910, turn right, heading 280 vector to final approach course. Descend runway 10 6 star 3.

0: 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Yeah, P364 turn left heading 190, descend on maintain 2800, clear for IDS Yankee runway 16 right approach.
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0: 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Good night.
1: 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Polish China 120, turn left, heading 240.

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1: 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Descender on 810, Flavor 150.
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1: Orange line 448, okay, approach, runway 16 right, cleared by Rutas Golf Arrival, maintain flight level 240.
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1: 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Please sign up for 448.

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1: こんばんは、J Spring 838 Tokyo Approach. Expect Iris Yankee Runway 16 Right Approach. Clear by a swamp November arrival.
0: This is 838, decompatible request runway 16 left, we are delayed by...
1: Standby.

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1: Heading 210 9000, Jemin CA.
0: Malaysia 9400, contact Narita Tower, 118.35.
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0: 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Clear for Iris Yankee, runway 16 right approach.
2: Heading 190, clear for Iris Yankee, runway 16 right approach. Orange China 448.
0: Orange China 526, turn left heading 300. Descend runway 3000.
2: Left
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0: Tokyo Approach, good evening, Orange Liner 238, flight level 2902, forward by Mama, information, Juliet.
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0: Orange Arena 336, the town is heading to 36 to the wrong.
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0: Origin of 7800 Tokyo Approach, runway change, expect direct runway 34 left approach, clear by Ruta 35 arrival.
1: Runway 34 left, clear by Ruta 35 arrival, Orange Line 3500.

0: 3 0 0 7 8 0 0 now, Liquid, directo ya, right to descend, arm, enter, roll, group 1, 5 0. Clear,
1: directo, turn to descend, bravo, 1,
0: 0, 0, 0, 0, 0, 0, 0, 0, 0, 0, 0, 0, 0, 0, 0, 0, 0, 0, 0, 0, 0, 0, 0, 0, 0, 0,
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1: 20.404, Tokyo Approach, Good Morning, Runway 34 Right, Expect Tiles to Zero, Runway 34 Right Approach. Clear to find your Routers, Tango Arrival.
0: Yeah, clear to your Routers, Tango Arrival, and expect to ILS, Runway 34 Right Approach, 34 Right.

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1: Descend maintain flight level 150.
0: Descend maintain flight level 150.

0: you put the CP351 descending now, level 151.
1: Pigeon 351, Tokyo approach, runway 34 right. Expect IRS Zulu, runway 34 right approach. Clear up by Lubra, 35 arrival.
0: Expect runway 34 right, Lubra Tango for the ILS 34 right to the 351.
1: Onipon 1404, Disarm maintain 11000.
2: Roger, descend 11000, now they fly for vehicle.
1: French runner 36 Tokyo approach, runway 34 right, clear up by your Lutas Tango arrival.
3: Runway 34 right, clear up by your Lutas Tango arrival, return.
1: French runner 36 and hold over Venus as published, expect further clearance at 2050.
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1: PG351, report altitude. PG351, secure, descend via star to 9000.

0: special in ordinary 36 go cancel Venus altitude with channel due to cloud.
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0: 这个 Birch 飞机。Take off on after Loopler heading of 2000.
1: PG 35 on expect to radar back after Loopler approach south.
0: Copy to the takeoff.

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0: Orange Line 36, descend maintain flight level 150.
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1: French Line 36, that's a request.
0: Request approval in the next.

0: taxi approach at 6-0, leaving level 261, descending 240 by Papa, Delta Bravo.
1: FP 620 to approach, runway 34 right, cleared by Arutas Tango level.
0: Runway 34 right, cleared by Arutas Tango level, FP 620.
1: FP 620, defer maintain flight level 150.
0: Maintain flight level 150, FP 620.
1: Nippon Cargo 143, fly heading 220, vector 2, Timmy, defer maintain 9000.
2: FP 620, defer maintain 9000.

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1: 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All Nippon 8 4 2 8, Defend Maintain 9000. Defend Maintain 9000, All Nippon 8 4 2 8.

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0: Tokyo, good morning from Shuttle 854, Sunwind 282, this is Sunwind 240 by Mama.
1: Tokyo Shuttle 854, Tokyo Approach, good morning, runway 34 right, clear sign and route of Tango arrival, expect RS0, runway 34 right approach.
0: Roger, 34 right, route of Tango, ILS Tulu approach for runway 34 right, Tokyo Shuttle 854.

0: Concussion Flight 54, disarming 10 for level 150.
1: Cinema 6, runway 150, 1.54. Exactly. Confirm, cancel Mama's restriction, flight level 240, Concussion Flight 854.
0: Concussion Flight 54, cancel Mama's restriction.
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0: Nippon Cargo 143, Russia, sound right heading 255. All Nippon 842H, descent to reach 4000 by Elba, flat for ILS runway 34, left approach.
2: Descend 4000 by Edgar, cleared ILS runway 34 left approach, Nippon 842H.
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0: Garo, Tramway 34 right. Expect Nair 20, Tramway 34 right approach. Grab on your route at Tango Rival.
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0: 006 and QNH 29, Nair 5, information Bravo. Defamation flight level 150.
2: 295, Mr. Bravo, next level 150, Cafe 006.
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0: 31 to Capital, runway 34 right. 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Finish 29, line of flight information, Bravo.
1: We expect our Zulu 34 right,
0: Bravo. Back 31, thank you. Continue present heading, vector to Temis. Descent maintain 11,000. Affect 3 months, Bradley, 260.

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0: Just say 006, Defo maintain 5000. 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
1: It's a 5000 speed, maintain 5000 speed until the camera goes to the approach 34 right. 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
1: Go to Charlie Mike 058 Tokyo Approach Caravan, yes, Super Oak November Arrival and Express Tires Zulu 34 Light Approach.

0: 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Japan 74, Tokyo approach, caravan, your route, Tango arrival, expect cars, Zulu 34, right approach.
1: Caravan, your route, Tango arrival, expect for Zulu 34, right approach, Japan 74.
0: Orange line 40, descend arrival 10,5000, clear for RS Zulu 34, right approach.
2: Descend 5000, clear for Zulu runway 34, right approach, Orange line 40.
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5: 34
0: light. Confirm, ILS 34, Zulu, 34 right. Japan 724, leak to direct peaks, descend element, Harder 150.
1: Direct
0: to 6, descend to the route 15, Japan 74. Approach
1: on
0: 518, 15, 15, 15, 15, 15, 15, 15, 15, 15, 15, 15, 15, 15, 15, 15, 15, 15, 15, 15, 15, 15, 15, 15, 15, 15, 15, 15, 15, 15, 15, 15, 15, 15, 15, 15, 15, 15, 15, 15, 15, 15, 15, 15, 15, 15, 15, 15, 15, 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
3: Tokyo approach, good morning, destination 9810, heading 150, approaching 6000, we have Charlie.
0: Good morning, JSP 9810, Tokyo approach, flying heading 150, vector to Temis, expect tires Zulu 34, light approach, QNH 2995.
3: Objects, Zulu runway 34, light, QNH 295, destination 9810.
0: Only 5518, descender maintain 8000.
2: Passing 270, descending 240, Obama.
0: Stand by, Rurik, only 5518, descender maintain 6000, position descender maintain 8000.
2: Descender maintain 8000, so only 5518.
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0: Ferris 1-4, position, NAR 157, Tokyo approach, Caravan, your router, Tango, arrival. Expect tires, Zulu, runway 34, light approach.
2: Router, Tango, ILS, Zulu, 34, right, static 9157.
0: Orange runner 12, radio speed 230 knots.
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0: 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Japan 724, descender maintain 6000.
1: Descender maintain 6000, Japan 724.
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0: 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Free Carrier 524, Tokyo approach, Caravan, Ruta, Tango, arrival. Expect tires 0-34, light approach.
4: Ruta, Tango, arrival. Expect tires 0-34, right, Carrier 524.
0: Ferris 9157, Lee, clear, direct to Venus. Descender maintain, flight level 150.
2: Center maintain 150, direct Venus, FedEx 9157.
0: Japan 7240, left heading 360.
1: Left hand 360, Japan 724.
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5: Normal speed, Aero Mexico 058.
0: Only 5518, front heading 040, Vesta 2 tennis, maintain 8000.
2: Trading 040, maintain 8000, 1.851.
0: And carry 524, reserve maintain, flight level 150. Orange runner 12, descender maintain 6000.
4: 6000, orange runner 12.
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0: Aeromex 058, maintain 170 knots, greater until 7 miles.
5: 170 greater until 7 miles, Aeromex 058.
0: Japan 724, reduce speed 200 knots.
1: Reduce speed 200, Japan 724.
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4: 020, 200 knots, orange runner 12.
0: Only 5518, descender maintain 6000.
2: Descender maintain 6000, only 0.51.
0: Japan 724, turn left heading 330.
1: Left turn 330, Japan 724.
0: Carry 524, re-clear, drift to Venus.
4: Sorry, Venus, carry 524.
0: Japan 724, resume on navigation, direct to tennis, descender maintain 5000, clear for Iris, Zulu 34, light approach.
1: Direct to tennis, descender maintain 5000, clear for Iris, Zulu 34, light approach, Japan 724.

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0: Phoenix 7157 and 5,000 on clear for IRS 234, right approach, normal speed.
1: Normal speed, 5,000, full town is clear for the ILF, Zulu 34, right approach, Phoenix 9157.
0: And carry 524, resettlement 5,000, clear for IRS 234, right approach. And carry 524, direct to Temis, descender 10,000, clear for IRS 034, right approach.
2: Direct Temis, descend 5,000, and cleared IRS 034, right, carry 524.
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0: Japan 752, now re-clear direct to Temis, descender 10,000.
1: Direct to Temis, descend 10,000, Japan 10,000.

0: Approach Rollcast QNH2 9996, QNH2 9996. Carrier 524, reduce speed to 230 now.
1: Speed 230, Carrier 524.
0: Japan S 525, 5000 until 10, square 4, RS Zulu 34, right approach.
2: 5000 until 10, and clear for RS Zulu, runway 34, right approach, Japan S 752.

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0: 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Expect Paris, Zulu, 34, right approach.
1: Now, Vietnam 310, we request for runway 34 left, due to performance.
0: Yeah, Beijing 310, clear by your route, Tango arrival. Expect Iris runway 34 left approach.
1: Route on Tango and IOS 34 left, Vietnam 310.
0: Iris Narama 57, speed 170 knots, greater until 7 miles.
2: Okay, 170 or greater until 7 miles, Iris Narama 57.
0: Yeah, Beijing 310, disarm and tower arrival 150.
1: Descent 150, Vietnam 310.
0: FedEx 9157, contact tower 1835. 1835, FedEx 9157, high view. Bye. Japania 752, reduce speed
3: 230 knots or less. 230 knots or less, Japania 752.
0: Vietnam 310, now be clear, drift of Vina, descend Darman 10, Flarver 150.
1: Descent 150 and direct to Venus, Vietnam 310.
0: Carrier 524, reduce speed 1900 knots.
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2: Tokyo approach, Japan Air 726, leaving flight level 302, descending flight level 240, with Delta.
0: Japan Air 726, Tokyo approach, Carvaya, Ruta, Tango, Arrival, expectars Zulu 34, right approach.
2: 300 meter, Ruta, Tango, Arrival, expecting 34, right, Arrival, Zulu, Japan Air 726.
0: Japan Air 726, re-clear, direct to Venus, descend level flight level 150.
2: Direct to Venus, descend flight level 150, Japan Air 726.
0: And carry 524, contact tower 1835.
1: 118.35, carry 524, okay.

0: Morning, Bethlehem 318, Tokyo approach. Expect Iris Zulu, runway 34 right approach. Cleared by Reuters Tango arrival.
1: Runway Reuters Tango, runway 34 right, and Zulu, Vietnam.

0: have bogey there. I need 714 to get to 714-15 over 11.
1: Dan, 714 Tokyo approach. Expect Iris Zulu runway 34 right approach. Clear via Spock Echo arrival.
0: Zulu 34 right and Echo arrival.

0: Japan S726 clear direct peaks, descend runway 10-6000.
1: Direct peaks, descend to 6000, Japan S726.

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1: Tango waiting for the
0: Ten 7143, descend on maintain 6000.
2: Good morning, control UPS 108 heading level 240 descending level 150.
0: UPS 108 okay approach. Expect IRS Zulu runway 34 right approach. Clear via Spock Echo arrival.
2: Clear Spock for arrival ILS. Spock Echo arrival ILS 34 right UPS 108.
0: Vietnam 310, descend on maintain 4000, clear for ILS runway 34 left approach.
3: 4000 clear ILS 34 left and now 310.
0: Scooter 884, descend on maintain level 150.
3: Descend on maintain
0: level
3: 150, descend on maintain 4.

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0: Giant 7143, re-clear direct tennis. Brother, follow Wutas Echo question. Spock Echo arrival.
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0: continue on Spock Echo arrival. UPS 108, descend and maintain 6000.
1: Descend 6000 to UPS 108.
0: All stations approach, Narita QNH 29996. Parallel ILS approach, east runway 34 left and right are in progress. Japan 726, re-clear direct tennis. Descend and maintain 5000. Clear for ILS Suzuru, runway 34 right approach.
2: Direct tennis, descend 5000. Clear for ILS Suzuru, runway 34 right approach. Japan 726.
0: Vietnam 318, reduce speed to 250 knots.
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1: 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Vena 210, localizer 34 left.
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1: 118.2, Vena 310, fly.
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0: to the AA4, confirm maintain 350.
1: Good day, 84, visual navigation director Gina. Descend on 84,000, clear for LS, runway 34 left approach.
0: Descend, maintain 4,000, direct to Gina and clear for LS approach, runway 34 left, good day, 84.
1: UPS 10A, clear, direct to tennis, clear for LS, runway 34 right approach.
2: This is direct tennis, clear ILS. Runway 34 right Zulu approach, you can see it.
1: Scoot 884, traffic 1 o'clock, 7 miles, turning to northbound, 5,000, Boeing 747, going to another runway.
0: Copy that, receiving traffic for 34 right, Scoot 884, thank you.
1: Scoot 884, reduce speed to 170 knots or less.
0: Speed 170 knots or less, Scooter 84.
1: Malaysia 8A, declare director Tyler, descend and maintain 6,000.
3: Descend and maintain 6,000 and direct position Tyler, Malaysia 8A.
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1: JM 7143, reduce speed to 170 knots, maintain until 7 DME. Contact Narita Tower, 118.35.
0: 170 to 8 DME and 118.35, JM 7143, good day.
1: Until 7 DME, good day.
0: 7 DME, sorry about that, JM 7143.

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1: What is that? Cancel restriction.
0: Gina altitude restriction cancelled. 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
1: Holding point 30, Tokyo Pro, runway 34 right, cleared by route as Tango arrival, descend runway 10, level 150.
2: Cleared via route as Tango arrival, IRS runway 34 right approach, descend flight level 150, Nippon 830.
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1: 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Expect Iris Zuru, runway 34 right approach. Cleared by Rutas, Tango arrival.
0: Rutas, Tango arrival for runway 34 right. This is 822.

0: Capital 25 on to wind card day 375, continue for Delta Delta.
1: Morning, point 51 Delta Capital, runway 34 right, cleared by Ruta Stango Arrival.
0: Runway 34 right, cleared by Ruta Stango Arrival, point 512.
1: Ratchet 822, descend on maintain flight level 150.
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1: Morning point 490 Tokyo approach, runway 34 right, cleared by Rutas Tango arrival.
0: Runway 34 right, clear by Rutas Tango arrival, Honor point 490.
1: Malaysia AJ, declare direct tennis, descend runway 10, 5000, clear for IDS Zulu, runway 34 right approach.
2: Direct tennis, descend 5000, clear IDS approach.Runway 34 right, Malaysia, it is.
1: Malaysia 88, maintain 250 knots.
2: Roger, 250 knots, Malaysia, it is.
1: UPS 108, contact Narita Tower, 118.35.
3: 118.35, UPS 108.
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2: 150, 5512. Tokyo, good. 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Direct to Mama. Number 240.
0: Singapore 638 Tokyo approach. Expect ILS Zulu runway 34 right approach. Cleared by Reuters Tango arrival.
2: Reuters Tango, ILS Zulu 34 right. Singapore.
0: All Nippon 8490, Listener maintenance level 150.
2: Listener level 150, 8490.
0: Bitchet 732, reduce speed to 250 knots.
3: Speed 250, widget 932.
0: All Nippon 8512, reduce speed to 270 knots, Suarez.
2: 270 knots, Suarez, 8512.

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1: All Nippon 512, Roger, flying heading 030, revise maintain flyable 190.
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0: Singapore 6DA, reduce speed to 270 knots, Taurus. Bechet 932, be clear, direct tennis, 2780-5000, clear for the Suzuru, runway 34 right approach.
2: Direct time is 5000, Suzuru 34 right approach, we just switched.

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1: 150.
0: All Nippon 830, reduce speed to 250 knots.
1: Reduce speed to 250 knots on 530.
0: Bechet 822, re-clear direct peaks, descend runway 10, 6000.
2: Direct to peak and descend in 6000, Bechet 822, confirm.
0: No problem.
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0: All Nippon 512, how about direct peaks? All Nippon 512, Roger, re-clear direct peaks, descend runway 10, 6000.
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0: Fetcher 903 to reduce speed to 180 knots, maintain until 8 DME. Contact Narita Tower 1180 small 35.
2: Repeat, to reset 9321 and 80 until 8 over to Tower 11 83. Good morning.
0: Good morning.

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1: Yeah, Dick, Timmy, clear IS 2-3-4 Light Approach, 1-7-2.

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1: 180 until HDME, contact Tower 118.35, thank you, reach at 822.
0: Good day. Orange Radar 28, reconnect to peak, descend and maintain from 150.
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0: Helicopter operative, good morning. Inform traffic please. Inform making echo received. Descender and maneuver level 240. Request runway 34 left, fuel 19 performance.
1: Good morning, Inform 363, Tokyo approach, Russia, expect restaurant 34, left approach, clear route 3, driver.
0: Expect area approach runway 34 left, due to the tango arrival, Inform 363.
1: Only point 49 has reduced speed to 170 knots, maintain until 7 GME. Contact Narita Tower 1180 small 35.
2: On the point 49 has reduced due to performance, request maintain frequency.
1: Raja, reach normal speed. Contact Narita Tower 1180 small 35.
2: Thank you, normal speed 1135 on the point 49 has reduced.
1: Orange Liner 280, settlement 10-5-150. Pressing 600 for the approach, expect rest Zulu Lama 34 white approach, premier Ruta 3, go live out.
3: Ruta 10, go live out, expect Zulu Lama 34 white.

0: Orange Rhino 28, Eastern Mountain 6000.
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0: 8000.
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2: Push up, push up, and 278 for lead, you fight over 377, descend, fight over 3405, come on, we have air
0: control. Japan 684, touch approach, runway 34 right, the Beluda 3, go level.
2: Japan 684, request for Luta Star, runway 34 left, this is for home.
3: Japan 684, Russia, expect rest runway 34 left, approach, clear Beluda 3, go level.
2: Japan 684, expect runway 34 left, and affirm, clear Luta 3, go level.
3: Affirm Luta 3, go level.
2: Roger,
4: clear, Luta 3, Japan 684. Singapore 638, IOS 34 right.
3: Singapore 638, Roger, contact Narita Tower, 118.35.
4: 118.35, Singapore 638.
3: Singapore 363, flying 040, vector 2 semi, maintain from 150.
4: Heading 040, maintain from 150, 766.
3: Singapore 363 and heading 040, expect direct to Gina.
4: Heading 040, vector to Gina, Singapore 363.
3: Accessing 600, descend maintain from 150.
4: Number 150, descend
3: 600. Magnum 606, redirect to Timmy's, descend maintain 5000. Careful as Zulu Ram 34 right approach.
5: Direct Timmy's, descend 5000. And clear for the Alice Zulu approach runway 34 right for him at 606.

0: Tokyo approach 55 to inside wall 2913, inside wall 240, please inform me the report. Request landing runway 134 left, please perform.
1: 55 to Tokyo approach, Raja, expect left runway 34 left approach, Delta 3 arrival.
0: Delta 3 arrival.

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2: Send 1,000, Expressing 600. Expressing 600, Decatur left heading at 360. You enter ahead.
0: Expressing 600, Russia Town, riding 360, maintain field 250 north for left.
2: 250 or left, and left turning 360, thank you.
3: Tokyo Abbott, Vietnam 306, good morning, you can fly about 240 by my mind.
0: Morning, Vietnam 306, which approach, expect rest to Zulu, I'm a 34 right approach, maybe Ruta Sang, what I found.
3: Vietnam 306, second base.
0: Vietnam 306, expect arrest Zulu, runway 34 right approach, previa Ruta Tango Rival.
3: Descend follow Ruta Tango Rival, runway 34 left, runway 34 right, and now request runway 34 left, you two move on, Vietnam 306.
0: Vietnam 306, confirm, sorry, say again.
3: Vietnam 306, copy information and follow Tang Rusto Rutan di Tango Runway 34 right. Basement YouTube Bupuman Juket Runway 34 left.
0: Project due to performance, expect rest runway 34 left approach.
3: Expect runway 34 left approach, Vietnam 34206 and request for the descent.
0: Descent to reach Bravo 240 by Mama, standby over DT traffic.
3: For the descent over 240 by Mama, standby for load.
2: Expecting 600, okay, where's the request director peak?
0: Expecting 600, Russia, reach navigation director peak, maintain 10,000.
2: Link peak, 10,000, expecting 600.
0: Japan 684, weak director peak.
1: Japan 684, target
0: position? Director peak, Papa Echo Alpha Kilo Sierra.
1: Echo peak, Japan 684.
0: GP52, the center maintain Bravo 150.
1: Center maintain Bravo 150, GP52.
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4: Descend 4000, reach by G, now runway 34, left, Samsung 36.
0: Hold station approach, data information. 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

0: Expressing 6 also
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0: expressing 6 also. 24363, maintain speed 210 knots or greater.
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0: Tokyo Approach Nippon 8812 240 with Foxtrot.
1: Only point to wait, Tokyo Approach, runway 34 right, same route as Tango Rival.
0: Runway 34 right, route as Tango Rival, only Nippon 8812.
1: Only point to wait, we connect to peak, distance maintain from 150.
0: Second way point to Nippon 8812, get 150.
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0: Nippon 808, direct to peaks.
2: Expressing 600, reduce speed to 1900 knots. Chinfon 363, maintain speed 1900 knots or greater until 10 DME.
3: Maintain speed 1900
2: knots until 10 DME. Chinfon 363, contact Narita Tower 118.02.
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1: Direct Gina, descend 4000, clear for Iris, runway 34 left approach, GP5 2.
0: GP5 2, maintain speed 210 knots for it.
1: Maintain 210 knots for it, GP5 2.
2: Welcome to Green Curve Morning, descending level 1, 2 4 0 3 2 8 0 knots.
0: Morning Taipei Jet 830 to approach, expect rest Zulu runway 34 right approach, clear via Lutas Tango arrival.
2: 34 right approach and Lutas Tango arrival, level 10, 830.
0: Taipei Jet 830, descend maintain from 150.
3: Descend maintain from 150, Taipei Jet 830.
0: Expressing 6 also reduce speed to 170 knots, maintain until 8 GME. Contact Narita Tower 118.35.
4: Reduce speed 170 knots until 8 GME. Contact 118.35, expressing 602.
0: Vietnam 306, Rick Electro Gina, descend and maintain 4000. Careful, Stram 34 left approach.
3: Descend 4000, clear IRN, runway 34 left level, Vietnam 306.
0: Vietnam 306 under direct to Gina.
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2: arrival. Ruta Tango arrival for ILS runway 34 right side.

0: Ah, sí, posible que le copie finalmente en Bravo One Five, pero. I think 40 wicked X Tyler, inside from 150.
1: Doing the Tyler and you can play a 150 or typing for moving.
0: Type H 830 wicked X Timmy, inside 5000. Careful as Zulu Lama 34 right up road.
2: Then to see this, this is 5000, clear at the port of 34 right, type H 830.
0: Get down 306, reduce speed to 190 knots for it.
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1: 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CLF Zulu Lama 34 right side.

0: Highway 830 over Timmins SB, localized runway 34 right.
1: Skybridge 830, contact Narita Tower 11A small 35.
0: 11835, Highway 830, sayonara.
1: Sayonara.

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1: Manipulate 78 Tokyo approach runway 34 right, clear the via route of tango arrival.
2: Runway 34 right, clear the via route of tango arrival, all inbound
1: 898. Manipulate 78, clear direct tire, descend the main tail, flight level 150.
2: Direct tire, descend the main tail, 150, all inbound 898.

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0: Okay, Indonesia 8880 for Sun Cross Mamas at flight level 240 or below.
1: Indonesia 8880 for Cross Mamas at the below, flight level 240.
0: Cross Mamas, or flight level 240, Indonesia 8880.
1: Indonesia 8880 at or below, flight level 240 at Mamas.
0: Eight or below, flight level 240 at Mamas, Indonesia 8880.

0: Nippon Kabu 228 Tokyo Approach, expected ILS runway 34 left approach, cleared via Ruta Stango arrival. Nippon Kabu 228, descend on the main 10-5-0-1-6-0. Japan 6082, descend on the main 10-1-2000.
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0: Japan 6782 Lift your address to Gina, cleared for ILS runway 34 left approach.
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0: Tokyo Approach, good morning, Orange China 230, leaving flight number 306, descend 240, information golf.
1: Morning, Orange China 230, Tokyo Approach, runway 34 right, cleared via Lutas Town arrival.
0: Runway 34 right, cleared by Lutas Town arrival, Orange China 230.
1: Indonesia
2: 880.
1: Indonesia 880, contact to Narita Tower, runway 835.
2: Narita Tower 118, decimal 35, Indonesia
1: 880. Vedex 5608, descend and maintain 5000. Clear the flight to Zulu, runway 34 right approach.
3: Descend maintain 5000, clear the island Zulu, runway 34 right approach, Vedex 5608.
4: DP 54, neutral ground, keep the heading 030.
1: DP 54, hover direct to Tennis.
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4: 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DK direct Temis, DP 54.
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5: 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Sorry, 9000 feet, Australian 25.
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2: Tokyo approach, good morning, Turkish 50, heavy descending flight level 150 to Zurich.
0: Morning, Turkish 50, Tokyo approach, expect arrest Zulu, runway 34, right approach. Cleared by S1, Tango arrival, maintenance car level 150.
2: Expect arrest 034, right swamp, Tango arrival, and maintain flight level 150, Turkish 50.
0: ZP 54, disturbance 5000, cleared for IRS Zulu, runway 34 right approach.
3: Descend 5000, cleared for IRS Zulu, runway 34 right approach. ZP 54.
0: French Liner 230, re-clear direct peak, disturbance level 150.
4: Direct the peak, right around 50, original 230.

0: Austrian 25, fly heading 220, vector 2 semi.
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0: Orange Liner 230, Distal Maintenance 6000.
2: 6000, Orange Liner 230.

0: Austrian 25, Richemont Aviation, direct Temis, maintain 5,000 to Temis, ground for Sur, runway 34 air approach.
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2: 1-1-35, ZP54, strong.
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3: Touch your approach for the 6030 heavy 29, fire level 290, descending fire level 240 by Mama, and information Foxtrot.
0: FedEx 6030 Tokyo approach, expect a rest Zulu runway 34 right approach, cleared by your route as Tango arrival. Isra maintain star 180.
3: Okay, expect ILS Zulu, route as Tango, and descending maintain fire level 180 for the 6030.
0: Turkish 5-0, descend maintain 6,000.
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1: Right. Orange Liner 230, reduce T to 170 knots for departure station.
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3: Good morning, we have Airbnb
0: 307, Tokyo approach, runway 34 right, cleared by Router 3 arrival. Visual maintenance, arrival 150.
3: Runway 34 right, cleared by Router 3 arrival, descent. Maintenance arrival 150, Airbnb 307.

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0: Upon.
2: Okay, good morning, sir. 16
0: Tokyo approach, expectless Zulu, runway 34 right approach, cleared by a swamp, sun arrival, distantly straddle 150 by grid.
2: 150 by grid, swamp, what's the arrival for runway 34 right Zulu, with 160.
3: Tokyo approach, we're on about 4-3-3, good morning, passenger 278 for flight level 240, information not in.
0: Runway 4-3-3, Tokyo approach, runway 34 right, cleared by a route of sun arrival, maintenance level 240.
3: Roger, maintenance flight level 240, route of sun arrival, runway 34 right, runway 4-3-3.
0: Turkish 50, re-clear direct Tevis, maintain 5000 to Tevis, cleared by a Zulu, runway 34 right approach.
4: Direct Tevis, maintain 5000 to Tevis and clear the ILS Zulu approach runway 34 right, Turkish 50.

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1: To maintain 5000, third ILS Zulu, 34 right approach for the 6030.
2: Approach HL 105 left, descending by level 150 by 37, this now leading to the 182, formation of
0: it. HL 105 left, Tokyo approach, ready to stand by. Runepan 433, digital maintenance level 160.
3: Digital maintenance level 160, level 433.
0: V160, Digital Maintain 11000. Asia 1151, Runway 34 right, cleared by S1 Tango arrival. Descent reach level 150 by grip.
2: Descent reach level 150 by grip and clear some Tango arrival for Runway 34 right, Asia 1151.
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0: Victor, Director, Temi, Sister, maintenance, Fighter, Clear, Paris, Zulu, Amway, 34, Light Approach.
1: Victor, Director, Temi, Sister, Fighter, Clear, Paris, Zulu, 34, Light Approach. JP307,

0: 202 Tokyo approach, your performance copy. Expect ILS runway 34 left approach. Cleared via Ruta 3 arrival. Maintain starboard 240. Luneva 433, recreate direct peaks. Digital maintenance starboard 150.
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0: Kentucky Approach, G'day, Connie, TG4 Heavy, out of 20.7150 with information, golf.
1: Morning, Connie, 234, Tokyo Approach, information, India is current, Narita QNH 29997, and Narita runway change is in progress, runway 16 left, XRS Yankee, runway 16 left approach.
0: ILS Yankee, 16 left approach now for Connie, 234.
1: Connie 234 farm and cleared by a Supok Golf arrival. Cross left for at 150.
0: Supok Golf, left for 150, Connie 234.

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0: Okay, information, India, expect ILS Yangtze runway 16 left, current 29997, M3164.
1: 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Descent restartable 150 by grid.
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0: Today, Kamuro Seat Area 9275, Tokyo Approach, Narita, runway change is in progress, and for your performance, your runway 16 right, expected as Yankee, runway 16 right approach. Kamuro Seat Area 9275, cleared by a Swan, go for arrival, maintain flight level 150.
1: Swan, go for arrival, maintain flight level 150.
0: Air 3164, Tesla maintain 11000.
2: Tesla maintain 11000, Air 3164.

Sanya 3-0 to Tokyo Approach, G-Formation India, Narita QNH 2-9-9-7, runway change in progress, expected is Yankee, runway 16 left approach. Sanya 3-0 and your voice contains a little noise, check your microphone please.Spania 302, now reading 314. Spania 302, could you say that again, please? Spania 302, now cleared via route of golf arrival, maintain flight level 170.Spania 302, maintain flight level 170. Spania 302, route as golf arrival.

0: The first Cessna 50, Venus Flight Level 186, for Flight Level 150, by Jewish International Hotel. We just runway 34, let's do the heavyweight target. Come on.
1: Scania 6750, Tokyo approach, your performance copied, and the information India is current, and the runway change in progress, your runway 16 right, expected is Yankee, runway 16 right approach.
0: I understand, we check India, and runway 16 right, Scania 6750.

0: Calgary Street area 90275, descend and maintain 11000. Japan 6530, Kirby Swamp, Golf Paragon, Cross Guri, Golf Paragon 150. Swamp, Guri, Golf Paragon 150,
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1: Descend via start to 9000, Airbus 164.
0: Japan at 3082, re-clear direct of Venus, descend maintain 13000.
2: Direct of Venus, descend 13000, Japan at 3082.

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1: Japan Freezerio duty topic begin descend, descend maintain 13000.
0: Descend Raja, descend 13000.
1: Thank you. Kony 234, descend maintain 6000, cancel altitude restrictions.
2: 6000, cancel altitude restrictions, traffic 234.

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1: 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Eastern maintain 1-1000. Stand 6 and 5 zero.
0: Yabusan 164, fly heading 180, take taxi, find fresh course, runway 163.
2: Heading 180, expect ILS Yankee runway 16 left, Yabusan 164.
0: Target Spitalia 9275, cancel all restrictions, now reduce speed to 250 knots.
3: Cancel
0: out, reduce speed to 250 knots, cover the Spitalia 9275. Cancel all restrictions, reduce speed to 250 knots.
1: Cancel all restrictions, reduce airspeed to 250 knots, 6050.

0: Dr. Porter, Angle 392, descending to register level 150 by Gurip at the Information Hotel.
1: Air Hangok 392, took approach, runway change in progress, expected Yankee, runway 16 left.
0: IS Zulu, question, IS Yankee, runway 16 left, confirm, Air Hangok 392.
1: Affirm, IS Yankee, runway 16 Lima, clear to be a swamp to golf arrival.
0: Clear the swamp golf arrival, Air Hangok 392.
1: Airbus 164, turn right heading 190, descend of intent 6000.
2: Latitude 190, 6000, Airbus 164.

0: 这是广州 Just Link 422 Leaving Flight 240 Waiting Information Hotel. Good morning.
1: Morning, Just Link 422 Tokyo Approach. Runway change in progress. Expect Alex Yankee, runway 16 left.
0: Expect Alex Yankee, runway 16 left, Just Link 422.
1: Just Link 422, clear via route of Golf Arrival. Descend maintain 13,000.
0: Descend maintain 13,000 and clear via Lutas Golf Arrival, Just Link 422.
1: Airbusan 164, turn right heading 230.
2: Right heading 230, Airbusan
1: 164. Connie 234, right heading 320, red of Exa to find the push course, runway 16 left.
3: 320 on the heading, Connie 234.
1: Cargo to Italia 9275, descend maintain 9,000.
4: Maintain 9,000,
1: cargo to Italia 9,000. Aero Hangok 392,
0: descend and maintain 11,000. Descend and maintain
3: 11,000, Aero Hangok 392. Connie 234, do you need us at 210 or not?
1: Connie 234, maintain 210 or not?
3: 210 or not, 234.
5: Roger, good morning, Hong Kong 208,
1: descend and maintain 240, Aero Information Hotel. Air Hong Kong 208, Tokyo Approach.Runway change in progress, expect RC Yankee, runway 16 left.
5: Copy, expect Yankee, expect runway 16 left, Hong Kong 208.
1: Air Hong Kong 208, clear via route as golf arrival, descend and maintain 13,000.
5: Okay, clear via route as golf arrival, descend and maintain 13,000,
1: Hong Kong 208. Airbus 164, turn right heading 300.
2: Right heading 300, Air Busan 164.
1: Cargo to Italia 9275, reduce speed to 230 knots.
5: Reduce speed to 230 knots, cargo to Italia 9275.
1: Japan 6750, reduce speed to 230 knots.
6: Reduce speed to 230 knots, Japan 6750.
1: Japan 3082, descend and maintain 10,000.
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1: Cross V-LAN starter below flight level 150, J-String 42.
0: Air Hong Kong 208 cross V-LAN starter below flight level 150.
2: Cross V-LAN below flight level 150, Hong Kong 208.
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0: 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Air Hangok 392, descend maintain 9000.
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